Right now, Scotland needs O positive blood donors. O positive is the most common blood type in Scotland. More than 40% of people living here have it. And while this means there will always be more potential O positive donors, it also means more O positive patients need it. And that's why this blood type is so incredibly valuable for patients. If you've never given blood before or haven't for a while, now's the time to donate. Blood donation sessions are held regularly across Glasgow and the West, and Glasgow Blood Donor Centre is open 7 days a week. Book your appointment at scotblood.co.uk.

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Andrew Luke Oldham, Laurie Johnson, George Martin, Herb Alpert, Percy Faith, Sounds Orchestral, Tony Hatch and many others. I'm Tony Curry. I'll be with you every week on this station with The Lively Lounge. 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

Legislation has made it an offence to smoke within 15 metres of an NHS hospital building. So anyone smoking within 15 metres will be asked to stop and could be issued with a £50 penalty. It's important that patients, staff and visitors are aware of this law so we can all keep hospital sites smoke-free. 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

Right now, Scotland needs O-negative blood donors. O-negative blood is the only type that can be safely given to anyone in an emergency. However, although O-negative blood donors can help 100% of the population, less than 10% of the population have O-negative blood. That's why this blood type is so incredibly valuable for patients. If you've never given blood before or haven't for a while, now's the time to donate. Blood donation sessions are held regularly across Glasgow and the West, and Glasgow Blood Donor Centre is open 7 days a week. Book your appointment at scotblood.co.uk.

Hi there. Nice to meet you. I'm Lindsay, and yes, I'm an alcoholic, but I'm 3 years sober. I'm sober because I came to Alcoholics Anonymous, a safe space where I found understanding and support from people who know what it's like to have problems with alcohol. They've walked in my shoes and built a community that embraces hope and healing. They've got a solution that works, and I'm an example of that. How? Well, we go to meetings, not like the ones on the telly. It's about connecting, sharing our experiences and learning from one another. We talk about our struggles, our victories, and the tools we use to maintain our sobriety. It's so empowering. We get a sponsor, a person who's just a little further ahead of us in our recovery, and we go through the 12-step program of recovery. That's it. But it's not just about getting sober, it's about staying sober. When I came to Alcoholics Anonymous, I had my doubts, but 3 years on, a day at a time, I'm living proof. With incredible support of the most incredible people, the strength I've found within myself and the tools of recovery, I've built a good life for myself, a life I'm proud of. Sobriety isn't just about quitting alcohol. It's about embracing a whole beautiful new way of living. If you're not sure, come and find out. That's perfectly okay. Alcoholics Anonymous provides a warm welcome whether you think you're an alcoholic or just curious to find out more. But if alcohol is costing you more than just money, then there's a seat for you. If you're scared or unsure, I was too. We all were. You're not alone, and you're never alone once you come and join us. There's no interview, no forms to fill in, no questions asked. You just need to come, listen, and that's all you need to do to make a start. It's easy to find us. Visit the Alcoholics Anonymous website or call our Scottish helpline to find us. 0131 225 2727. There are hundreds of meetings a week in Glasgow, so there's a meeting for you and near you. What have you got to lose? Alcoholics Anonymous didn't just save my life, it gave me a life worth living. 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That call might just set you free. If you're struggling with alcohol, there's hope and healing waiting for you in Alcoholics Anonymous. You're not alone. Maybe see you at a meeting soon.

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Are you an absolutely huge fonter or a zoom inner? 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
2: From the Sky News Centre at 5, schools in England will have to cut down on cookies, pizzas and chips as part of new food standards. The overhaul aimed at tackling childhood obesity and tooth decay will also require more lentils and salads on menus. Changes will be phased in from next September. There are warnings Russian drone strikes on a train just a mile from the Polish border represent an escalation. No one was injured in the attack. There are suggestions another service nearby may have been the intended target, with former Prime Minister Boris Johnson among those on board. Here's Polish Foreign Minister Radoslaw Sikorski.
3: It's not just knocking on the door, it's inside the house. It's not just some nuisance on the internet. We've had the arson incidents in Poland, we've had attack on the Leipzig airport, and we've had death squads sent by Putin to Britain.
2: The First Ministers of Wales, Scotland and Northern Ireland are meeting later, where they'll sign a declaration on independence. The memorandum of understanding is expected to push Downing Street for referendums in their respective nations. Ministers have been urged to exempt GCSE revision videos from the planned social media ban for under-16s. Content creators will travel to Westminster later. To sport, a Manchester United boss Michael Carrick feels it's worrying for football that Erling Haaland's controversial winner was allowed to stand in their 1-0 derby defeat to Manchester City in the Premier League. It had initially been ruled out for offside, but the decision was overruled by VAR.
4: We all understand what that rule means, and it's pretty obvious, you know? It's pretty obvious. So I don't think there's not a tweak in the rules, where sometimes there's a little changes and maybe you only hear it in the meetings, and as a general public you're a bit confused sometimes, you know. But for that, I think it's as obvious as it gets.
2: The referee's governing body has been in touch with United, admitting an error of judgment. And finally, Rangers can look forward to a Scottish League Cup semi-final against Aberdeen after easing past rival Celtic 3-0 at Ibrox. That's the latest. I'm Chris Milligan.
5: Norman Ross.
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7: Whoa, let's get together.
8: 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He first came to national attention performing in the 6th series of The X Factor in 2009, finishing up as a runner-up to Joe McElderry.
7: Whoa, let's get together.
8: Olly is currently signed to RCA Records and Sony Music in the UK and Columbia Records in the United States. He was immediately offered a recording contract after the show and released his first number one single in 2010. It's called Please Don't Let Me Go, written about Olly's personal experience.

Molly Mars was born in Witham, Essex. His grandparents were Latvian and they moved to England after the Second World War. He was a striker with his school's football team and played semi-professional for Division 1 side Witham Town. Between 2006 and 2008, he excelled for the club's reserve team during the 2006-07 season, scoring 12 goals in 13 appearances and winning the reserve team's cup. He made three first-team appearances but was forced to give up his football career following an injury. He could well have been a footballer. His debut album was released in November 2010, which was a self-titled album called Ollie Mirth. The second single released from this one is called Thinking of Me.

Prior to The X Factor, Olimar's worked as a recruitment consultant and performed as part of a covers band called the Small Town Blaggers with a friend, John Goody. In 2008, they travelled to Australia, backpacking alone along the East Coast for 3 months. It was upon his return that he decided, having tried it out unsuccessfully twice in the past when he didn't actually make it past the producer's auditions, to try again for The X Factor. Heart My Sleeve is a song written by James Morrison and John Shanks. It was first released by American Idol Season 7 contestant Michael Johns. It was then recorded by Ollie in March 2011. It had lots of airplays, but limited promotion, as Ollie was on a charity trek for comic relief in Kenya at the time of its release.

Ollie Moore's completed a theatre tour for his first album in spring 2011, commencing on the 26th of April in Rule at the Pavilion Theatre, and then played four sold-out nights in London's Hammersmith Apollo in late May. He also toured as the support act for JLS on their summer stadium tour that year. This next track, which was released as a single right in the middle of his theatre tour, so promotion as with Heart in My Sleeve was limited, the song Instrumental has been used as a backing track for television food adverts and as a theme tune to the BBC One sitcom Me and Mrs. Jones. This is called Busy.

At the end of May 2011, Ollie Morris presented a Celebrity Club Classic show on Heart FM, and he went on to present a celebrity special over the Christmas periods in 2011 and in 2012. On May 2011, it was confirmed he would be co-presenting the 8th series of The Extra Factor alongside Caroline Flack. Now, on his second album called In Case You Didn't Know, Ollie attempted to build himself a more soulful sound. He said he would like to record a rap track, indicating that he's secretly not a bad rapper. Matter of opinion. Anyway, the lead single from the album is Heart Skips a Beat, and it featured rap duo Rizzle Kicks. Ollie describes it as a summer party song.

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3: Ollie Murs has mentioned that this next song was inspired by his frustration with modern-day dating, in particular the incessant use of social networking websites. He said, "I'm sick of Twitter and Facebook. I want to meet a girl in a club or a bar. Every time I meet a girl, they're like, just add me on Facebook or tweet me. And I'd say, why don't we go out on a proper date like we used to do back in the early 2000s? Well, back in my time, we had no option. So he says, I went into the studio and said, okay, I want to write a really old classic song about seeing a really nice girl in a club and taking her out on a date. What do you think about that? Well, here it is. You can make up your own mind. This is called Dance With Me Tonight.

Whilst recording his second album, Ollie saw an attractive girl when he was on a lunch break from the recording sessions in the summer of 2011. He dashed back to the studio and came up with a song that tells the story of a man who falls in love with a girl at first sight, and that his lack of rationale doesn't matter to him, as he's dreaming of a life that anyone else would die for. Ollie said it's kind of about love at first sight, really. Okay, here it is. Oh my goodness. Oh my.

0: On May the 27th, 2012, Olimars played for England in a charity match for Soccer Aid at Old Trafford. England ended up winning the match in a 3-1 victory against the rest of the world. This was the second time he had played for the England team at Soccer Aid. He played back in 2010, and he played the third time in 2014. In fact, he made a fourth appearance in 2016. Troublemaker is the song by Olimars, released as the lead single from his third studio album, Right Place, Right Time, in 2012. It features American rapper Flo Rida. Still writing about girls, Ollie says that the song is about that special girl you can't shake off. Even though you know you should, because, let's face it, she's got a bit of a wild side. In fact, she's a troublemaker.
1: You're a troublemaker.

Here's a song which was influenced by Take That and Coldplay. Ollie wanted to write a song that would be a tribute to his fans who've supported him through all the years. He officially refers to them as Ollie's Army. Hence the title, Army of Two.

Ollie was the opening act for One Direction on the North American leg of their Up All Night tour in 2012, and he also provided support for Robbie Williams on his Take the Crown stadium tour in 2013. Right Place, Right Time is the third studio album by Ollie Murs, released on the 23rd of November 2012. It debuted at number one on the UK albums chart, with first week sales of 127,000. It's been certified double platinum and become his most successful album to date in Europe and the United States. The third single release from the album is this one called Dear Darling.

only has developed his interest into other areas such as modeling and fashion work. As the face of European clothing store New Yorker, he's also modeled for the range of Robbie Williams clothing label Pharrell. He presented and performed this ITV special, A Night with Ollie Mars, in December 2014, and said he was so excited about doing his first TV special. The show was packed with off-the-wall comic segments, surprises, and of course, music too. In March 2015, Madame Tussauds unveiled a waxwork figure of Ollie in Blackpool. Many of his fans could be heard saying, that looks beautiful to me.

Steve Moore's singing career progresses steadily. He always has an eye for TV presenting, and on the 16th of April 2015, it was confirmed that Holly and Caroline Flack would take over from Dermot O'Leary as the hosts of the 12th series of The X Factor. On December 2015, Holly and Caroline appeared as presenters for ITV's Christmas Telethon Tech Santa, and in October 2017, it was confirmed by ITV that he would become a coach on the 7th series of The Voice UK. From his 4th studio album, Never Been Better, in 2014, here's a song called Wrapped Up, featuring American rapper Travie McCoy.

The Never Been Better Tour, supported by Olly Moran's fourth studio album, was announced on November 2014. Originally consisting of 14 shows in the UK, the run was expanded with more dates together with dates in the rest of Europe due to the high demand. This next song was initially submitted to One Direction, but it was rejected by their label Psycho Music. It was then rewritten and submitted to Olly Moran's as a duet. Up was the second single from his fourth studio album, Never Been Better, and it features American singer Demi Lovato. Here they are to sing.

Trevor's contributes a lot of his time to charity. He became a patron for the Rays of Sunshine Children's Charity, who grant wishes to seriously or terminally ill children aged 3 to 18 in the United Kingdom. He also took part in the Clash of the Titans event in aid of sports relief as part of Sebastian Coe's team. 24 Hours is the fifth studio album by Ollie Moores, released through RCA Records in November 2016. The album has produced the gold certified song You Don't Know Love, which peaked at number 15 and has sold in excess of 400,000 copies to date.

Well, I do hope you've enjoyed the music of Ollie Murs and that you'll join me, Norman Ross, next time. Ollie completed an arena tour in March and April 2017 and afterwards recorded a duet with Louisa Johnson. The song's videos already had more than 5 million views. Here they are with Unpredictable.

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2: From the Sky News Centre at 6, schools will have to cut down on serving pupils cakes and cookies for pudding. New standards are being issued for England for the first time in a decade. Matt Steele has more.
3: It might not prove popular in the lunch queue, but the government's cracking down on unhealthy school dinners. Baked desserts will have to contain or be served with fruit. There'll be fewer chips and pizzas, more pulses and salads, and limits on ice cream and waffles. The aim is to tackle tooth decay and childhood obesity. Chef and campaigner Jamie Oliver says it's a brilliant day.
2: Ukraine's railway operator says a Russian drone attack at a station near the Polish border may have been aimed at Boris Johnson's train. The former prime minister was returning from Kiev. And investigations found some waiting for a council house in England are paying officials to move up the queue. Police in one London borough have recently made 4 arrests over alleged housing fraud. A cross-party group of MPs and peers warns artificial intelligence has the potential to seriously undermine security. Its report calls reliance on private companies to guard against it unsatisfactory. Committee chair Labour's Alex Sobel says warnings from AI researchers it could swarm the internet should focus government's minds.
4: Can you imagine us having a pharmaceuticals industry, no regulation? That's what's happening with AI. AI could touch every possible area of life because everything is connected to the internet, and the pace of scale and change of AI is rapidly accelerating.
2: Ministers insist the UK is a world leader in AI security. In sport, Germany's Alexander Zverev is a 2-time Grand Slam tennis champion. He beat Ben Shelton in the final of the US Open. And the referee's governing bodies admitted awarding Manchester City's winning goal over rivals United yesterday was a mistake. Their Premier League derby ended 1-0. And Rangers eased past Celtic to reach the Scottish League Cup semi-final. That's the latest. I'm Laura Safe.
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6: Hello there, Richard Smith here with the A to Z of Pop. Now, if you've never heard it before, please let me explain. During the next hour, I'll be featuring songs and artists from the 1960s to today whose name or title begins with the same letter. Now, it all becomes a lot clearer as we go through it, but on the programme today, I'm going to be taking an A to Z look at, yes, the letter Q, with performances by artists including LaRue, Julio Iglesias, if I can say it, Tommy Quickley, Queen, Billy Ocean and Dave Edmunds. And if that wasn't enough, throughout the programme, there'll also be the chance for you to exercise your grey matter with the A to Z of Pop's mystery voice. But there's more about that later. Anyway, all you have to do for the next hour is to just settle back, relax, and stay with us here on your favourite station for the A to Z of Pop. And to get us away to the very best possible start, a number one that spent 2 weeks at the top of the UK charts in 1974, written and produced by Nicky Chinn and Mike Chapman. We're all going off to the dive.

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0: featuring Ellie Jackson and Ben Langmaid. It came out in 2009, La Rue, they were called, and Quicksand, which makes it qualify for this show because it begins with the letter Q, as does Susie Quattro from 1974, who was off down to Devil Gate Drive. Okay, it's time we had a bash at this, I'm thinking.
1: It's the A to Z of Pop's Mystery Voice with Richard Smith.
0: Yes, it is the A to Z of Pop's Mystery Voice. Now, what I'm going to do, I'm going to play you a clip of an artist I'll be featuring later on in the show. And all you have to do is guess who it is. It's simple as that. I couldn't make it any easier if I tried. Now, unfortunately, there's no prizes for getting it right, I'm afraid. It's just a bit of fun between me and you, don't you know? So here goes with your first play of the clip of an artist I'll be featuring later on in the show.
1: It's the A to Z of Pop's Mystery Voice. But who is this?
2: They were like uncles. Honestly, some people are selfish in this business, as we know. They were not that. They wanted to share the information, teach us, because they know we didn't know anything. You know, so instead of like, you know, keeping it all to themselves, they showed us how to move and shake on the road, how to kind of prepare ourselves, where to be on a stage, how to hold the mics.
0: So who's that being taught how to hold microphones and all that sort of carry on? American singer and actress. That's as far as I'm going. That's an extra, a bit of an extra thing there. But who is it? Now, don't worry if you didn't get it from there, as we'll be playing that clip again later on in the show. Meanwhile, let's have a tune that was originally released in 1911.

0: Now, as I said, it came out in 1911. It was first released in 1923 by Tito Schieper. Quiereme mucho, it was called, and then sort of translated, if you will, into yours, Quiereme mucho. Jimmy Dorsey and his orchestra had a bash at it in 1931, and then there were other recordings of it, Ray Anthony and his orchestra, Chet Atkins, Gene Autry, Vicky Carr, Jose Carreras, Ray Charles, Bing Crosby, the Del Vikings, Placido Domingo, Percy Faith. I tell you, they've all had a go at it. Engelbert Julie London, Nana Mouskouri, Jim Reeves, Marty Robbins, as well as Julio Iglesias from 1982, who took it to number 3 in the UK charts. Quiereme mucho, Jaws, as he was saying throughout the song. If you've just tuned in our way, hello there, it's the A to Z of Pop with me, Richard Smith. And on the show today, we're looking at song titles and artists from the 1960s to today that all begin with the same letter of the alphabet. And as well as trying to get the answer to today's mystery voice, the object of our attentions today is the letter Q. You see, Quiereme mucho, yours, Quicksand and Susie Quattro. That's how it works, so please do stay with us right here on your favourite radio station for some more from the files of the A to Z of Pop. Turning our attention now to 1990, Deacon Blue, number 21 on the UK charts. For the Queen of the New Year, you see, begins with Q. I'll tell you something, it's not so much of a scraping of the bottom of the barrel job as you'd think. There is some element of that. But not in this.
1: For some

0: One of those 1960s stars that wasn't really celebrated, but he was born Thomas Quigley and changed his name to Tommy Quickly. So it's not too much of a change, but good enough for this programme. He was a later signing of Brian Epstein, who, of course, managed the Beatles. But, yeah, Tommy Quickly had that out in the charts at the lower end, number 33 in 1964. It was originally released by Hank Thompson and his Brazos Valley Boys. I'm sure I've got that wrong, in 1952, called The Wild Side of Life. And before that, from 1990, Deacon Blue, and that was taken from the album When the World Knows Your Name. It was Queen of the New Year. Well, have you got it yet? Well, here's another play of that clip that you heard earlier.
1: It's the A to Z of Pop's mystery voice. But who is this?
2: They were like uncles. Honestly, some people are selfish in this business, as we know. They were not that. They wanted to share the information, teach us, because they know we didn't know anything. You know, so instead of like, you know, keeping it all to themselves, they showed us how to move and shake on the road, how to kind of prepare ourselves, where to be on a stage, how to hold the mics.
0: Somebody told me how to hold the mics. Anyway, we'll move on from that. Who is it? Well, don't worry if you didn't get it from that. There is another play of that clip later, but I'll be revealing the answer in around about 20 minutes' time, something like that. Anyway, what can you tell me about Heloise Adelaide Letissier? I hope I've said that right. French singer who goes by the name of Christine and the Queens. A number 20 hit on the UK charts in 2016 for Christine and the Queens. And they are... Tilted. It's a bit out there, but I think you might like it.

0: I think it's an acquired taste, but Christine and the Queens, which makes it qualify for this show under the letter Q, had that in the charts at number 20 in 2016, Tilted it was called, came from the album Chaleur Humaine. I don't speak French, so I wouldn't know whether that was right, wrong, or indifferent. Anyway, welcome along to the A to Z of Pop with me, Richard Smith. It's a look at the songs and the stars from the 1960s to today. They begin with the same letter of the alphabet. And today we're looking at titles and artists beginning with the letter Q. It's never easy, but I think we're going to get through it. Anyway, coming up in the second half of the show, there's even more hits and memories for you. Just like this.
1: The A to Z of Pop with Richard Smith.

0: playing your kind of music on your favourite station. It's Richard Smith and the A to Z of Pop.
1: Well, that sounds like a bit of all right to me. Anyway, as well as all that, there's also the answer to today's mystery voice. Have you worked that out? Well, there's not too much longer to wait to see if you've got that right, so please do stay with us for the next 30 minutes or so right here on your favourite station for much more from the files of the A to Z of Pop. Now, the first tune you heard in that little montage comes by way of the miracle, and the miracle that is Queen.
2: I want it.

Oh, blimey. Wasn't quite expecting that. Alessandra Melle, I think that's how you say it. But she represented Norway in the Eurovision Song Contest of 2023 with Queen of Kings. Before that, it was Queen from 1989, a number three hit on the UK charts for them. I want it all. Yes, I certainly do. I'll tell you what I do want, though. A tune by Billy Ocean, I'm thinking, from the album Because I Love You, which came out in 2010. Here's a little tune called Question Is. It gets me like that as well, Billy.

0: tune from 2010. Question is, Billy Ocean. Question is now. Well, I can leave you in suspense no longer. It's time we had a bash of this.
1: It's the A to Z of Pop's Mystery Voice with Richard Smith.
0: It certainly is. Now, for the final time then, here's today's Mystery Voice. Who is it?
1: It's the A to Z of Pop's Mystery Voice. But who is this?
2: They were like uncles. Honestly, some people are selfish in this business, as we know. They were not that. They wanted to share the information, teach us, because they know we didn't know anything. You know, so instead of like, you know, keeping it all to themselves, they showed us how to move and shake on the road, how to kind of prepare ourselves, where to be on the stage, how to hold the mics.
0: It wasn't easy today, but given it's the letter Q, are you shouting it at the radio? If you are, you're shouting, Richard, that there, it's Queen Latifah, isn't it? And if you got it from that, very, very well done. Your knowledge is, well, it's terrific. As is this, from the lady herself, the subject of today's Mystery Voice, Queen Latifah, American actress and hip-hop artist, and her version of Traveling Light.

0: That really is a very nice album from 2007. It's called Travelling Light. Features Poetry Man, Georgia Rose, Quiet Nights at Quiet Stars, Don't Cry Baby, I Love Being Here With You, I'm Gonna Live Till I Die, Travelling Light, I Want My Little Sugar in My Bowl, I'm Not in Love, the 10cc classic, What Love Has Joined Together, How Long, Bet You Got a Chick on the Side, Gone Away, and Why Know Where You've Been from Hairspray. It is Queen Latifah, the subject of today's Mystery Voice, and Travelling Light. If you just tuned in our way, hello there, it's Richard Smith here with the A to Z of Pop. And on the show today, we're looking at song titles and artists that all begin with the same letter of the alphabet. With tunes from the 1960s to today, we're looking today at the letter Q. So please do stay with us if you can, right here on your favourite station for the final few tunes on today's edition of the A to Z of Pop. And here he is, it's Engelbert Humperdumperdumperdy.
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0: 1968 for Engelbert Humperdinck and Quando, Quando, Quando, When. And just there, Quartz featuring Dina Carroll from 1991 with a remake of the Carol King song, It's Too Late. And there we are. That almost concludes our look at the letter Q for today.
1: Today's edition of the A to Z of Pop was produced and presented by Richard Smith. 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
0: I can heartily recommend that to you as well. Anyway, I really do hope that you've enjoyed the last hour rediscovering all those hits and memories. There's more great entertainment coming up very shortly here on your favourite station. So until the next time then, this is Richard Smith saying thank you so much for your company on the programme today. We're going to finish with a tune from 1979 that comes by way of Dave Edmunds playing with the Queen of Hearts. Thanks again for listening. I'll see you later. Take care. Ta-ra!

is a track covered by lots of artists, including the Righteous Brothers, Gareth Gates, and most embarrassingly, Robson and Jerome. There's not many know, though, that was the original of Unchained Melody by Jimmy Young. Welcome to An Hour of Music with me, Gordon Boyle, on the Hospital Broadcasting Service. The one thing I'm concentrating on this time around is youth. And before the grey hair takes further hold on me, I'll have music during this hour from the Tams, the Bluebells, and Cliff Richard. But before that, Candy Statin.

The magnificently catchy Young Hearts Run Free, a number two hit from 1976, which was before my time. Just. One that is definitely within my lifetime is this, but which language is being translated? The phrase is Senza una donna. The vocalist is Zucchero along with Paul Young. Listen carefully, the answer is coming up.

Sticking with the theme of the day, Paul Young, along with Zucchero, Senza una donna. The language the phrase came from was Italian. Now, I actually thought there was a translation from Spanish, but what do I know? I am, after all, young, very foolish, but at least I'm happy as well.

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Staying in the 1960s, Gary Puckett has a dilemma because he's in love with someone who's just too young. Get out.

I know there is a comedy line that I can't repeat, Pre-Water said. Gary Puckett and the Union Gap with Young Girl. Now, having youth on your side can, of course, be of great advantage. But if you, like me, are holding back the years, you can, of course, remain young at heart. Here come the Bluebells.

a TV advert for a Volkswagen car. That was what helped it to number one in 1993, Bluebell's Young at Heart. Now, you don't just have to be young at heart. Two in a row now from Rod Stewart, starting with Aspirations towards Eternal Youth.

one of those songs that people have difficulty naming without singing the hook. Young Turks, and before that, Forever Young. The artist in both cases was, of course, Rod Stewart. 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If you have a particular request you'd like played, you don't have to be old enough to qualify. 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

With a lyric borrowed from a killer song, All These Things That I've Done, the Young Soul Rebels with I've Got Soul. And now, with more in the way of Eternal Youth, the 1980s act, Alphaville.

Alpha Ville Forever Young, and now to 2011, won the recent number one spot in several countries, no doubt down to the success of the TV musical Glee. The group name on this occasion was quite simply Fun. Yeah.

young, in my opinion, is all about having fun. So they appropriately named Fun, We Are Young. And now I have a general knowledge question for you to answer, so listen very carefully. The Young Ones is the next track from the film of the same name from 1961. But how old was Cliff Richard when the film was released? Once again, how old was Cliff Richard when the film The Young Ones was released? As always, you won't have to wait an age for the answer.

Richard in the shadows with the young ones, the age that Cliff Richard had reached when the film was released was a ripe old age of 21. And now to a track you possibly haven't heard for some time, I'm quite sure you resist the temptation to clap your hands at the appropriate moment. This is the Fine Young Cannibals.

FYC, fine young cannibals with good thing. I couldn't resist the temptation myself. Good thing. But that's just how I roll. Next up is Adele to sing a song about when she was young.

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1: Adele with a little song about bygone years. I'm sure in future you will join me again, but that's all I have time for in this hour of music. I'll leave you with Frank Sinatra, and until next time, from me, Gordon Boyle, take care, and thanks for your company. Bye for now.

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For a request or dedication, call us now on 221 4043.

REM, shiny, happy people, hello, it's the open line. Well, I can't just say REM, can I? I have to give a special mention to the other voice on that track as well. We were playing quite a lot of REM just about a week ago. And we saw it's Katie Pearson from the B-52s. It is Jeff, and my voice is just about holding up, I know. I am aware of it as well. But there's lots of great music on its way, and you can get involved. We are live on Sunday evening, so if you're listening on Sunday, I'll tell you how to get involved in the show. Give us a load of requests, please. Let's get this moving. Help me out. I've got some lovely tracks to fill in the gaps. We've got a bit of ABBA, a bit of Westlife, some Donna Summer, Steve Harley and Cockney Rebel, a bit of AC/DC. I'm sounding a bit like that myself. Michael Bublé, certainly not sounding like that. So we'll just see how we get on. It's the open line. Our lines are open. I'll give you the contact info after our next song. I must say thank you very much to somebody who messaged in yesterday on our WhatsApp. I'll give you a number for that. Just to say, I love the music. They're not from Scotland. They found this when they were feeling a bit low. They're in the UK right now. I don't think they're having a great time here, but they're saying that the Saturdays on HBS are great. So I hope things do get better for you. And it was really nice of you to get in touch. You know who you are. You didn't leave a name, but you know who you are. And thank you very much for connecting with us on Hospital Broadcasting Service. I will give you the number for text and WhatsApp after this next song for anyone who wishes to get involved. This is Westlife and Seasons in the Sun.

Westlife and Seasons in the Sun on HBS. Now that song was taken from a Belgian song of 1961, translated into English, and released by Terry Jacks. You might remember his version in 73, with a few covers coming out between then and 99, when that version was released by Westlife. Is that your kind of thing? Well, I would love to play more of your stuff. Maybe it's something completely different. It's Jeff with you right until 10 o'clock. As you can hear, I've lost my voice a little bit. I want to find it. It'll be around somewhere. But in the meantime, I would love to play lots of music for you. And that's what we will do on HBS. And you can get involved in the playlist tonight. We've got our text number. It's also our WhatsApp number as well. So why not drop us a text or WhatsApp? Let us know what you would like to hear. Any requests, any dedications. We would love to hear from you. And the number is this. 07756443422 5. I'll try that again. Okay. In case you're noting it down. We've also got tracks coming up from Donna Summer, Steve Harley and Cockney Rebel, AC/DC. I won't try singing along to it, I promise. And some ABBA. But if you want to add to the playlist, you can text or WhatsApp this number. 07756 434 225, 07756 434 225. Right now, we're taking it back to the very early 80s with this one from ABBA. We always go places with them, don't we? So we're on a journey, and it's One of Us.

0: Lamar, some classic disco. A lot of other influences thrown in there as well. That's what we're about on HBS and the Open Line. It's Jeff with you on the Open Line until 10 o'clock. I did mention, and I really probably don't need to keep mentioning it because it's quite apparent, my voice has run off somewhere and it might come back sometime. It might not. So I'm going to just keep playing lots of great music and encourage you to please message in. If you're listening, especially if you're listening live on Sunday evening, I'd love to have a text from you. Let us know what kind of tracks we can play for you, any genre, any artist. 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Right now, it's about Steve Harley and Cockney Rebel. This is Tumbling Down.
1: That smouldered like a peppermint.

and On a Minute of Love. Show Waddy Waddy on HBS. It's Jeff here on the open line, and I'm trying not to give you too much of this croaky voice and just play lots of music on the show tonight. You can still get involved throughout the programme, and I'll give you the text number just a moment in case you want to text or WhatsApp us. It would be great to hear from you. Before Show Waddy Waddy, we had a little bit of Cockney Rebel, and it was Tumbling Down. Quite a passionate one, but certainly a band that kind of ranged across the styles, didn't they? And five albums in the UK album charts over that career. 12 singles in the UK singles charts as well. So one that we sometimes miss, playing a bit of Cockney Rebel, but they were a big deal, definitely. And had a few times that they reformed, most recently right up until 2024. We're going to be going back to the 80s with the next track, and a real rock powerhouse, but you can take it however you want, any direction, any artist, any genre. The text number is this: 07756 434 225, 07756 434 225. Also coming up on the show, Michael Bublé, Dusty Springfield, Bob Marley. Is that your kind of thing? Do you want it totally different? I'd love to hear from you either way. And we are live Sunday evening, so if you text in then, we will get on. And the number is this: 07756 434 225, 07756 434 225. Right, now we're going to turn up a wee bit, just a little bit. Shoot to Thrill. This is AC/DC.

0: rheumatoid arthritis is not just what your granny gets. 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

0: out, old Mikey is back.
1: Mark the Knife, Michael Bublé to tune. It's a little spin at the end. Mikey, he's back. There we go. Michael Bublé and his take on a real Rat Pack standard, I would say. Right now, it's Dusty Springfield. This is Son of a Preacher Man.

Bob Marley, Three Little Birds, and some previously unreleased live albums have been released as well, including his 1976 London performances as well. So lots of new stuff out there from Bob. New old stuff, I would say. Yeah, that's it. We're going to keep the music going. It's Chef with you right until 10 o'clock. If you want to get involved in the show, we have got all our information on our website, which is hbs.org.uk. HBS.

Bryan Adams and Cloud Number 9 on HBS. Tracks coming up from Mika, Smokey, Leona Lewis, Jimmy Nail and Stevie Nicks. What a mixture from us on HBS right now. Here's one with two iconic artists. It's George Michael and Elton John. Don't Let the Sun Go Down on Me.

today by Mika, and Mika keeping busy, isn't he? A judge on the Channel 4 series The Piano, which is a bit of an emotional roller coaster at times. Some nice episodes of that one, and still performing as well. So that was a little bit of a throwback. We usually go much further back, don't we? And we'll be doing that in a moment with a track from Smokey. And we've also got some Leo and the Lewis from 2007, some Jimmy Nail and some Stevie Nicks, all on the open line, and all from us on the Hospital Broadcasting Service. Right now it's Smokey.

selling over 35 million records. That was Leona Lewis. Wow, that's an alright stint, isn't it? There we go. So we're mixing it up a little bit, as we often do on the open line. Well, my voice is just about there, holding it on. This is Jimmy Nail now, and Ain't No Doubt.

Yes, the vocal talents of Stephen X, and that is Room on Fire. Oh, I think the voice has come back just a little bit to round us off nicely for the last half hour of the show. Music coming up from Little Mix, as well as Hozier, a bit of Nina Simone, Hepburn with a song that you might know. I know it. Fingers crossed. I was going to say you will know it. A throwback pop song of around about 30 years ago. Some ABBA and Toby Keith. Oh my goodness, but let's wind it way back. The Cordettes.

Ozier with Take Me to Church. Before that, with Little Mix with Wings as well. Music from Nina Simone, that one from Hepburn that I'm going to play next as well. You can let me know if you remember that one. A little bit of ABBA from 1979 and some Toby Keith giving us a country flair right now.

a song that resonates well on a Sunday evening. I Quit, Ain't Gonna Go to Work No More. That was Hepburn. Hepburn, all-girl rock, pop rock band, started in 1997, only lasted till 2000, but that was a big hit. That was a big hit. It featured in the television series Buffy the Vampire Slayer. There we go, bringing that to a worldwide audience. And apparently, that song was offered to Natalie Imbruglia, but she declined to record it. So there we go. Right now, getting more in there, in the big hitters with Nina Simone. I Put a Spell on You on HBS.

Beer for My Horses, Toby Keith. And of course, you know the other voice in that one, don't you? The one and only Willie Nelson. Well, that's just about it from the open line. Thank you for bearing with me. Well, I tried to say not too much, but we couldn't let a show go past without saying a little bit. So we just about got there. I will get to speak to you next time when hopefully my voice is back to full power and we've got a couple of great shows that'll be coming across loud and clear after the open line tonight. After news at 10 o'clock, we have Just Jazz with Steve Hart, and then at 11, we've got the Blues Cafe with Steve James. If you're listening live on Monday morning, then at 10 o'clock, we've got My Family Album with Steph, and then at 11, we've got the Late, Late Breakfast Show with Kate. And of course, we do it all again every single day. So if you didn't text in tonight, then don't worry, hang on to that number, because at the Hospital Broadcasting Service, we are on every single evening, especially with an open line in the evenings, 8 o'clock all through the week. And you can drop us a text and let us know what kind of music you would like to hear, any requests, any dedications, all especially welcome. I'm going to leave us with a band that has been a little bit of a tease recently of a potential new album from, because the main guitarist has said there's a lot of writing going down. That guitarist is Slash and the band is Guns N' Roses, and from 1987 album Appetite for Destruction, this is Guns N' Roses' Sweet Child of Mine.

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2: From the Sky News Centre at 10, cakes must be served with fruit and mains with salad or veg as part of a major shake-up to England's school dinners. From next September, sugary drinks, ice cream, pizzas and sausages will be limited with a ban on deep-fried food. It's largely been welcomed, but unions warn there's not enough funding. Emma Wiltshire is an executive head chef at a primary school.
3: The changes have implemented the fact that we have to have 2 vegetarian days a week and increase things such as legumes and pulses. There's so many clever ways that you can hide that in different sources and have that on the menu in a hidden way so that it doesn't impact the budget, meaning that you still have the allowance there for things like the fresh meat and the fresh fish.
2: A government minister says Reform UK would have to pay back the £72 million received if they're found to have broken new rules. Proposed laws on capping overseas donations are still going through Parliament, but there's a suggestion they'd be backdated. A report's calling a reliance on private companies to manage the risks of AI unsatisfactory. A group of cross-party politicians wants to see the law strengthened. Northern Ireland's First Minister says the reunification of Ireland is the only policy she agrees with Donald Trump on. The US president's claimed it'll happen eventually. The DUP says it's not for him to decide the country's future, but Michelle O'Neill says it's important it's raised on a global platform.
4: I think the next stage of our journey is absolutely around the issue of unification. So the fact that so many people, including in an international way, are now engaged in that conversation tells you exactly where it's at. This is something that's happening. More and more people are wading into the debate, and that's something that I very much welcome.
2: She'll join the leaders of Wales and Scotland later to put pressure on Andy Burnham to hold independence referendums. Ukraine's railway operator says it's entirely possible a train carrying Boris Johnson was the target of a Russian strike. The former PMs described Ukrainian rail staff as heroic. And the pit is tipped for victory at the Emmys tonight with 25 nominations. The awards celebrate the best of TV. That's the latest. I'm Laura Safe.
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5: You certainly are, and it's me, Steph Abbott, here with my family album, A Musical Journey, and I'm going to take you through some of the tracks, the artists that I was introduced to by my family, whether that was my mum, my dad, my brother, my gran, stuff that we had blaring in the house or while we were driving in the car. So there is a very eclectic mix. And without further ado, let's play this one, because I think by the time this show comes out, we will have gone firmly into the autumn season. So as we say goodbye, let's have a last hurrah.

0: What a lovely tune that is. That was the Beach Boys, All Summer Long. And the Beach Boys is definitely a band that was introduced to me by my dad, and particularly when we were on those long drives heading out to various museums and attractions at the weekend when I was younger. And I also remember those tins of sweets. They all seem to be in the glove compartment of a car, and they're sort of powdered boiled sweets. Very, very good. I'm going to assume that you still get them. I'm going to put them in my car and, you know, let any passengers partake in a little powdered boiled sweet if they so choose. Or maybe if they haven't, I'll introduce them. Anyway, enough about that. Let's play our next track. This one is from Mum, and she was a big, big fan of Jamiroquai. I was also a big fan, but I was very much a fan of the hats. So if you enjoy a fantastic hat, Jamiroquai is not a bad role model to have.
1: Ooh, hey, hey. Oh, what we're living in, let me tell ya. And it's a world that man can eat at all. When things are big, that should be small.

top loader there, Dancing in the Moonlight. And before that, we had Jamiroquai, Virtual Insanity. Both of those tracks were inspired by my mum. She loved Top Loader, loved Jamiroquai. And they're very dancey numbers. I hope you enjoyed them as well. As I was listening to those, I was sipping on a lovely hot chocolate with orange. I just really fancied it when I came into the studio this evening, because we are now, I suppose, into the beginning of autumn. And yeah, it's all the cozy vibes. I'm very much leaning into it. And I hope you are nice and cozy listening to me. And you might be asking who me is. Well, me is Steph. Steph Abbott here, and this is my family album, A Musical Journey. All the tracks and artists that were introduced to me by various family members throughout the decades. So let's keep going. So we've had one track from Dad, a couple from Mum. Let's go back to Dad. And this band in general kind of reminds me of both my parents, to be fair. But yes, certainly legends, and was one that was very, very popular at parties and just around the house, or as I say, in the car. So I hope you enjoy this one. It's quite a happy wee tune.

Ah, Marvin Gaye and Kim Weston there. And before that, we had Queen, A Kind of Magic. I just had a whistle there. Queen. Oh, see, I can't do it again because I'm trying. Anyway, so Marvin Gaye and Kim Weston, that was a bit of Motown. And that, I say of course, but how would you know? Of course, that's an inspiration from Dad. Very much a big fan of Motown. And therefore, so am I. I think Motown is a great genre to play while you're cooking, because it's good for dancing about the kitchen. And it's, you know, multitasking. Although you must make sure that you have cooking snacks on hand, because there's nothing worse than when you're cooking something but you are starving. So yeah, always good to have some olives, a little chip and dip. Yeah, really indulge, but blast out the Motown. That is my recommendation to you. And I am Steph Abbott. This is my family album, A Musical Journey. And these are the songs and the artists that were introduced to me by different members of my family throughout my 36 years on this wee planet. So let's keep going. And this artist is, well, I don't actually know if she needs an introduction, but this is a great song, and I remember hearing it all the time when I was younger and not quite understanding what each of these three words meant. And yeah, so enjoy this one, and you'll understand what I mean when I play it.

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Gypsies, tramps and thieves. Sorry, I didn't press the correct button or do the right fader. Bear with me, just still learning a wee bit. So I hope you enjoyed that one. Yeah, I didn't understand what gypsies and tramps were. I knew what thieves were. But also, that is another song I realise that has a story. Love a song with a story. And we played one last show that I did, and it was the Leader of the Pack, and that was a good one, very dramatic, and that was from the 60s. That was one of Dad's tracks. So let us keep going. Now, this one is a proper belter. I remember singing this in the car at the top of my lungs, trying to reach notes that very few people can, especially with such strength. But oh boy, did I try. Didn't quite do it the justice that Anastasia did, but yeah, it's still one that I like to try in the karaoke. So I'm out of love. Here you go.

I challenge anyone to not at least try to sing along to that song. Anastasia, I'm Out of Love, and what a corker. What a corker indeed. Great voice. And yeah, she had quite a few hits actually. Anyway, let's take it back to 1956. It's one from the King. No, not Charles, of course, but it is Elvis Presley. And Elvis was a big influence on, I suppose, well, many, many people, but Dad loved Elvis, and therefore I listened to him quite a lot. So, yeah, I enjoyed this one. Another one that is hard not to sing along to, or at least shake your hips. So, enjoy this one.

Fleetwood Mac, Go Your Own Way. And before that, we had Take That with It Only Takes a Minute. I forgot how dancey and boppy that tune was. That was definitely one of Mum's we would watch. I've recorded from the telly a VHS tape of a Take That concert. That would be played probably at least once or twice every weekend. Would dance around the living room. And then when Robbie announced he was leaving Take That, I did ask my mum, will he still be in the tape? Yes, he'll still be in the tape, because obviously it was recorded and that's how that works. He doesn't just disappear. He won't be in any future recordings. But so that was a great one. I hope you enjoyed that. And then Fleetwood Mac, Go Your Own Way, sort of an influence from everyone in the family, really, but also Go Your Own Way, very much a message that my mum emphasised to me about going your own way, treading your own path, and being yourself. So I hope you like that one as well. And the next song is by David Cassidy. Now, David Cassidy was somebody that my mum was a big fan of. I can't say I heard a huge amount of his songs growing up, but I know that mum was a big fan, and depending on who was top of the charts at the moment was who mum would have a poster of. And I think there was a little bit of a crush. It was David Cassidy and David Essex. I remember seeing the David Essex poster when I went to my gran's, and that poster was up in her teenage bedroom. Anyway, let's have a bit of David Cassidy, the other love of hers.

Well, that was fun, wasn't it? It felt like we were there at the concert, watching David Cassidy. Well, listening to David Cassidy, because it's radio. David Cassidy with Please Please Me. And I am Steph Abbott. You are listening to my family album, A Musical Journey. So I'm playing you a load of different songs from different artists that were introduced to me throughout my wee 36 years by various family members. These songs were either blasting through the house or in the car, on drives, whether that was on the way to school, being picked up from school, or maybe on road trips and such. So let's keep things moving along. And this is another group that I have not heard a huge amount of, but was definitely there was one that it was one that my mum was a fan of, and I believe she actually went to their concert. I was speaking to some of her friends at the weekend, and I think they remember going to see them in concert. But yeah, anyway, this is the 3 Degrees.

the Beatles, Can't Buy Me Love, and before that we had The 3 Degrees, When Will I See You Again? And that was one I thought, I'm not recognising the band name, but of course I've heard that song many, many times, and quite a few other tracks by The 3 Degrees, but you know, you don't know what you don't know. And The 3 Degrees was one that was influenced by Mum, as I said before the track started. I think she went to see their concert with a couple of pals way back when. And The Beatles, that was from Dad. I think he could be in the running for the world's biggest Beatles fan. And I know there's quite a few of them, quite a popular band. But yeah, I always liked that track, Can't Buy Me Love. And the track that I played by The Beatles in the last show was Money. So there's a wee bit of a theme here. Anyway, let's fast forward to the 90s, late 1990s. And when this song came out, I feel like everybody just went mad for it. Very, very dancey, happy, sexy number. And the artist was, well, is very good looking as well. And I remember my mum had a bit of a crush on him too. And yeah, this song was just everywhere when it came out. So please enjoy this one. Here is a bit of Ricky Martin.

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2: From the Sky News Centre at 11, schools in England will have to push their menus from next September as part of plans to tackle childhood obesity. Servings of pizza, cakes and sausages will be limited, while deep-fried foods will be cut entirely. A government minister says Reform UK would have to pay back the £72 million they received if they're found to have broken new rules. Proposed laws on capping overseas donations at £100,000

There's nothing quite like Build Me Up Buttercup to start your day. Good morning and welcome to the Late Late Breakfast Show with me, Kate Barr. Thank you for tuning in for the next hour or so. I'm so pleased you're here with me. We've got some great music coming up, including a bit of Valerie next, Amy Winehouse and Mark Ronson.

We played a bit of Stevie Wonder last week, and it only felt right to play a little bit more this week. Superstition there, a classic. Up next, I thought I'd play you a bit of Mumford & Sons, I Will Wait.

That one always gets you up and going on the dance floor. The Pointer Sisters and I'm So Excited. This next song I'm going to play for you is one that reminds me so much of my childhood, and I think it's maybe because it was always playing in the car or at home, and on a Saturday morning my parents would always be playing it, and it's one that brings back a lot of memories of being much, much younger. But is there any music out there that reminds you so much of when you were young? You know, people in your house, what did they play? What did they listen to? What did you grow up listening to? So this is Peter Gabriel, Salisbury Hill.

Another childhood favourite there. I always remember my mum dancing about in the kitchen to that one on a Saturday morning. Annie Lennox or Eurythmics with Sweet Dreams. We've got to that point in the show where I'm going to play you a bit more Scottish trad music. We've been playing some over the past few weeks and I really hope you've been enjoying it. This band that I'm going to play today is called Ho Ro and it's Gaelic. They mix instrumental music with Scottish poetry and Gaelic song and it's really sort of vivid storytelling, so I really want to play you this one today. It's a lovely piece called Tom Paine's Bones.

Well, I know that one might have seemed like a bit of a curveball one, but it's such a beautiful piece of music. That's by a composer called Max Richter, who recomposed Vivaldi's Four Seasons, and it almost makes it more appealing to a younger ear, even though it's an incredible piece of music. So I thought I'd throw that one in after that Tom Paine's Bones by Horo. Just a little bit of something different there for you. But we're going to go with something that I think we'll all know now. It's classic Elton John. Enjoy this one.

The beautiful voice of Norah Jones and Don't Know Why. We've got The Long Lunch coming up next, but we've got some other fantastic shows on at the minute. We've got loads of shows coming through. So if you fancy anything, really, I mean, we've got jazz on Sunday evening at 11 p.m. Or if you fancy a bit of rock and roll on the Saturday evening, get you started at 6 p.m. with Mike Marwick. So tune in, listen, have a little look on the website. It's www.hbs.org.uk. You can just click on to schedule and take a look and see what you fancy listening to. Speaking of rock and roll, it's maybe not rock and roll, but it's definitely rock pop. We've got The Darkness next, and I Believe in a Thing Called Love.

Gloria Gaynor, I Will Survive, as our penultimate song. I'm afraid that's all we've got time for. Thank you for joining me this morning. It's been a real pleasure to have you again. I'm going to play you out now with a bit of Oasis, of course. Champagne Supernova. Have a lovely week.

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2: From the Sky News Centre at 12, there's a united message among First Ministers of Wales, Scotland and Northern Ireland.
3: Westminster is not working.
4: For the first time, there are First Ministers in Scotland, Wales and Northern Ireland who believe that their countries should decide their own future.
5: Our common cause here is the understanding that Westminster does not and will never serve our people well.
2: That's Plaid Cymru's Rhian ap Iorwerth, the SNP's John Swinney and Michelle O'Neill of Sinn Féin. They've met in Cardiff, declaring Westminster's time is coming to an end. For the first time since devolution, all three nations have been led by parties committed to leaving the UK. Downing Street says it believes strongly in the union. Speedboat killer Jack Shepherd's been jailed for 20 months for assaulting his girlfriend last year. He was originally jailed in 2018 over the death of Charlotte Brown when his speedboat crashed in London. From Sunday, if your train's cancelled, you'll be able to travel with any other company for free in England to finish your journey. Faye Rowlands explains some of the rules.
6: Passengers must have a valid ticket and travel within 2 hours of their original

0: cancelled service. It's already being done on publicly owned operators, but will also apply to Cross Country, GWR, Avanti and Chiltern. The Department for Transport says people are too often left on platforms waiting for operators to agree to ticket acceptance, abandoning trips or buying new tickets. The Rail Minister has called the change common sense. Watchdog Transport Focus says clear communication will be key.
1: Reform UK insists £72 million it received from two crypto billionaires complies with current rules. It's criticising a potential change in law which could cap overseas political donations. It's hoped new rules for school dinners will help tackle childhood obesity. From next September, deep-fried foods will be cut in schools in England. And the 78th Emmy Awards take place in Los Angeles tonight. The Pitts among those leading the nominations. That's the latest. I'm Laura Safe.
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4: Great to have your company this lunchtime on the Long Lunch on the Hospital Broadcasting Service. Neil with you through until 3 o'clock. Thanks, Kate. That was a great show as ever. I love that final track from Oasis. We have got three belters to get going with. Yeah.

0: We promised you three belters to get us going on the lunchtime show today, and I think that we just delivered. Life in a Northern Town, there's Dream Academy. Before that, it was Eagles, Hotel California, and starting us off today, Fleetwood Mac, Rhiannon.
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0: Here comes a track from Elvis Presley now. And in the next couple of minutes, can you try and work out who Elvis Presley's favourite 1980s hits group was? Answer after this.

So we set you the question, who was Elvis Presley's favourite 1980s group? Or maybe we should say, who were Elvis Presley's favourite 1980s group? The answer, well, it could only be,

When I was a student back in the 80s, every student just kind of congregated into the Virgin Megastore on Union Street, didn't they? And there was a section in there at the time, in the, what it must be, mid-80s, 1985, 86 perhaps, an entire section just of Simple Minds 12-inch singles.

was Matt Bianco. There was Half a Minute. And if you like Matt Bianco, then stay tuned tonight between 10 and midnight. We've got Robert Craw and the Kaleidoscope program. And you will hear more Matt Bianco on that show.

Nice bit of Antipodean music from Crowded House there's Don't Dream It's Over. Hospital Broadcasting Service, it's 25 minutes away from 1 o'clock this Monday lunchtime. Thank you so much for tuning in. We know that you've got a choice of, well, these days, tens of thousands of radio stations probably. So we're kind of chuffed that you've chosen to listen to us.

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Bruce Springsteen, and there's Hungry Hearts. With the addition of the name Jack pops into the lyric to make it rhyme with the word back for the opening line. Completely unnecessary apart from getting the rhyming couplets. The Spice Girls, their favourite type of car was a Vauxhall apparently. And in honour of that, they wrote this song.

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Each week I'll be playing a great mix of Scottish music, for the bothy ballads right through to the bagpipes, some folk music, some Scottish dance band music, sharing a laugh and a half along the way. That's the Sounds of Scotland show with me, Andy Mike, Tuesdays at 10 p.m. right here on the Hospital Broadcasting Service. See you then.

Lovely bit of music. Back of the Moon, who were from Aaron. There's Maybe I'll Be Married on the Hospital Broadcasting Services Long Lunch Show. And if you do get a chance to listen in to Andy Mack tomorrow night from 10 till midnight, you will not regret it. A couple of hours of cracking traditional Scottish music. Now here's something spooky to take us up to the news at 1 o'clock.

0: You can hide that in different sources and have that on the menu in a hidden way so that it doesn't impact the budget, meaning that you still have the allowance there for things like the fresh meat and the fresh fish.
1: And Oasis fans are eagerly waiting to see if there'll be a new tour announced today. A drain display over Manchester on Thursday suggested something would be happening at 4. That's the latest. I'm Laura Safe.
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3: And here we go into hour number 2 of the long lunch, where on the radio people traditionally say things like, "Welcome back," as if you've been somewhere. 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Three groups with either three letters or three numbers for their names start us in hour number 2, and kicking it off, ELO.

0: 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ELO, ABC and 911.
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Justin Curry, great voice, great lyrics, and a memorable song, Nothing Ever Happens, Delamitri, on Glasgow's Hospital Broadcasting Service. 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

Gabrielle. Has she still got the eye patch? I think she may have. There's Walk On By. If you've seen much on the internet over the last couple of years, you've probably seen the dance craze to go with this one.

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yourself. Written along with Ed Sheeran, there's Justin Bieber. And Love Yourself on the Long Lunch from the Hospital Broadcasting Service. Neil coming to you from our studios right slap bang in Glasgow city centre, where we've been since 1970. And it's nice to see that recently we had some other radio stations joining us in the city centre. Midnight at the Oasis. They eventually saw the lights.

If you've heard me on the radio before, then you probably know that I like the sound of brass, and there's plenty of it in that one. Brand new heavies. There was Midnight at the Oasis. I'll tell you the details on how you can have a requested song, your favourite piece of music, on the air on the Hospital Broadcasting Service after this.

One for Sorrow, Steps on HBS, the Hospital Broadcasting Service, where, as I was saying just before we started playing that, we'll give you the information on how to get in touch if you'd like to hear your favourite piece of music on the air. So every night we've got a programme called The Open Line. It's on from 8 till 10pm. And also on a Tuesday, Wednesday and Thursday morning from 10 through till noon, we've also got a request show. So if you want to get in touch with us and let us know what you'd like to hear, then we will gladly play the track for you. So that's on air tonight. The next request programme will be 8 through till 10pm here on this very channel, and you can get in touch. I'll give you the text number. That's a really good way to get in touch. And you can store the number in your phone as well to make it easy to send other requests in the future. So our number is 07756 434 225. Just send us a text and make sure that in that text you let us know who you are, which hospital that you're in, let us know the track you'd like us to play. That's really handy. And if you would like the request to be dedicated to someone, then let us know that as well. So that text number once again is 07756 434 225.

0: 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So let's rewind back to the 1970s, every Wednesday between 3 o'clock and 4 on the radio station is here to make you feel better.
1: Margaret's here tonight at 6 o'clock with an hour of Motown music. But if you can't wait till then, we've got 3 minutes right now.

So as I was saying, Margaret's going to be here with a whole hour of Motown music from 6 till 7 here on this very channel, HBS, tonight, as she is every single Monday evening.

Canadian singer, songwriter. His name was Gordon Lightfoot. I think we lost him, was that a year, 2 years ago now? And that was Early Morning Rain. It's something really unusual about Gordon Lightfoot. Well, in relation to this very radio station, when COVID came along and we were all kind of banished from the studios and had to do things from home, then for some reason, a whole group of the presenters here were playing Gordon Lightfoot tracks. Very unusual, because it wasn't an artist that we had that much of normally. But yeah, COVID just suddenly spiked the amount of Gordon Lightfoot that we had on air. That is the end of hour number two. When the music stops, it's going to be the 2 o'clock news, and then we'll be back for the final hour of today's Long Lunch.

just when you think it's ended, it hasn't really. It comes back in for a few seconds. Pink and Get the Party Started, which kind of reminds me of, there's a Shirley Bassey version of that, which I remember as playing here, 14 years ago, something like that, round about this time, 14 years ago, when we'd just had the studios renewed, brand new equipment in, and it was all shiny and modern. And guess what we're just about to do now? Yep, we're about to replace all the studio kit again, so we're going to have to learn all new systems. We'll be blaming things on the new equipment for months, won't we? It's nothing to do with me, it was all that new kit, honestly.

0: couple of songs that around about the same time, which had the same kind of sentiment. There was one by Savage Garden, I Knew I Loved You Before I Met You. Kind of like that one. Michael Bublé, Haven't Met You Yet, on the Hospital Broadcasting Service this Monday lunchtime. Thank you so much for tuning in. We really do appreciate your company. Back in the 80s, we had a cultural phenomenon, an advert that became a little bit compelling and a little bit annoying as well. Do you remember the Gold Blend couple? Do you? Yeah. Well, these days we seem to have a similar kind of idea of an advert of a couple who are advertising something. Have you seen the adverts for that couple who are selling insurance? You quite often see them maybe on a sitting on the plane and talking about a particular insurance company for travel insurance that they've signed up for, making their whole life easy and recommending that their friends and others should say, yeah, you know the one. Okay. Well, the lady in that used to be one of the singers in the group, and that group's coming next.
1: 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The Support and Information Service is located on the atrium at Queen Elizabeth University Hospital, providing the right information at the right time. 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

The biggest hit was The Lion Sleeps Tonight. That was Tight Fit and I'm Undecided. And yes, one of the girls in that group, so there was Steve was the bloke, but there was also Julie, the blonde, and Denise, who was, I think, redhead at that point. But she's now got blonde hair in those TV adverts for selling travel insurance. So that is who that lady was. She had a really sort of colourful life so far. I'm sure she's still got plenty of years ahead of her. But for a number of years, she was married to a record producer and steam train enthusiast, Pete Waterman.

0: you have family or friends in hospital, please call us now on 221 4043 for a request or dedication.
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That was the track where they proved that they could still have success, even though Lionel Richie had moved on to his solo career. Night Shift, Commodores. HBS Hospital Broadcasting Service, thank you so much for tuning in. A whole pile of programmes coming your way today. I'm on air through till 3 o'clock, so that's what, just over half an hour or so. Then Jim Brannigan's here from 3 till 4. 4 o'clock, it's the Golden Hour with Ian Martin. 5, it's Roundabouts with John Laurie. And then at 6, mentioned it a while ago, it's going to be the Motown programme with Margaret, 6 till 7. Chris Bennett's is on the air from 7 till 8. 8 till 10, the biggie of the day is the Open Line programme, your requests and dedications. And then rounding things off at the end of your Monday, it's going to be Robert Craw and a programme called Kaleidoscope.

Robert Plant's Big Log, his big solo single. Hospital Broadcasting Service, and if you're thinking about getting a request on the programme tonight, the open line programme between 8 and 10, and maybe are having kind of second thoughts, thinking, well, maybe my musical choice doesn't quite fit with the radio station and their music policy. 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Just nip on there, and all the details, I say, for getting a request are detailed there. Incognito now, proving that we do play a wide variety of musical styles. This

That track from Incognito, I'm pretty sure that you're going to really enjoy Ian Rose's programme. It's on a Saturday morning, couple of hours of soul music, and yeah, he will play tracks like Incognito on there. If you missed it on Saturday there, don't worry, you can catch up. 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Just pop over onto the website, look for Listen Again. I'll give you a clue. It's the top right of the page. If you're on a big screen, or if you're on a mobile screen, it's just kind of like at the top centre of the page. So look for Listen Again, click on that, and then you can actually play any programme that we broadcast in the previous 14 days. And the one for the soul music is Ian Rose and the Saturday Morning Show.

0: from a time when they were having a huge number of chart hits. Depeche Mode's one of the big ones for them. 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

0: Hi, this is Stephen Howie, inviting you to join me every Thursday evening on the Hotwood Broadcasting Service for Grooveline. Each week I'll play you a selection of the finest soul, jazz, funk, acid jazz and soulful house. You'll hear two tracks from this month's album of the month. We'll showcase some brand new soulful house in the House of Grooveline, and we'll play three tracks back to back from a band artist of your choice in the Grooveline 3 play. All this plus much more this Thursday evening at 10 p.m. right here on HBS.
1: In the early 1990s, there was a tribute album to the musical collaboration of Elton John and Bernie Taupin. The album was called Two Rooms, and it featured lots of tracks that then current hit makers decided to record as a tribute. Here's the one that Rod Stewart picked. This is Your Song on the Lunchtime Show from the Hotwood Broadcasting Service.

0: Neil Anderson.
1: And the time is I caught up with us once again. Just a couple more tracks in the show. Here's one from a guy who's appearing in Glasgow later this year.

proving that you don't need to be tall to have a powerful voice. Little Leo Sayer, who's going to be in Glasgow at the Royal Concert Hall on Friday, November the 13th. I'm not sure if there's any tickets left. I know they were selling quite quickly a few weeks ago now. So, yeah, if you want to go online and have a look, if you're interested in seeing Leo Sayer in concert. I think he now lives out in New Zealand, very close to Noel Edmonds. They're almost neighbours. Incredible. Well, that's it now for the Hospital Broadcasting Service Long Lunch Show. We are almost done. There's one track to take us out. A group who were on one of these TV talent shows, they didn't win. And sometimes it's the case where the person who are the group who aren't the winners are the ones to go on and have the most success. That sort of happened with Susan Boyle, didn't it? She didn't win, but had a massive career, as did Liberty X, only for a few years, mind you. And one of the lead singers of Liberty X is now the lead singer

Well, that's a fabulous Simple Minds from 1982, Glittering Prize. That was the second single from their fifth studio album, New Gold Dream. And got to number 16 here in the UK singles chart. So from me, Jim Brannigan, a very warm welcome along to HBS. Nice to have your company. And now we've got a song that was originally sung by the Supremes in 1966, but I thought I'd play the cover version by Phil Collins from the album Hello, I Must Be Going. This is You Can't Hurry Love from 1982.

Ken Bruce here. 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

Love it. Shalimar and A Night to Remember. And that was released in 1982 as the second single from their sixth studio album, Friends. And it was written by Nidra Beard of Dynasty. A fantastic track. And right now, talking of good tracks, we have Odyssey and Going Back to My Roots.

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Well, if you're a regular listener to the programme, you'll know that I am a huge fan of that lady, Basha, and Promises from her debut album, and one of my favourite albums as well, entitled Time and Tide, and that was released in 1987, and it was a minor hit. How dare they? A minor hit in the UK in 1988. And she used to be the backing singer for this guy, Matt Bianco. You'll hear her influence in this song as well. Half a Minute. See, there you go. HBS Glasgow. Jim here playing the tunes. Hopefully you're enjoying it. Just sit back, relax and enjoy.

0: Mark Bianco, featuring Basha with Half a Minute. Now, if you missed this, or indeed any other programme here on HBS Glasgow, then we have our Listen Again feature. And we've got Robert to tell you all about that feature. Then straight after that, we have the wonderfully talented KD Lang and Constant Cravings.
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I'm Tony Curry. I'll be with you every week on this station with The Lively Lounge. 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

0: Lovely song, Weekend in New England, and that's Barry Manilow taken from his fourth studio album entitled This One's For You, and it was written by this guy, the hugely talented Randy Edelman, uptown, up-tempo woman.
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Hi, I'm Bill Black, and I'd like to invite you to keep me company here on HBS on Tuesdays between 5 and 7, when I'll have 2 hours of great classic country music lined up just for you.

That's the unmistakable sound of Willie Nelson and City of New Orleans. And that was the title track to the album that was released on Columbia Records in 1984. Keep the good music going now. Here on HBS Glasgow, we have Kid Creole and the Coconuts from 1982. The album Tropical Gangsters and I'm a Wonderful Thing. I remember seeing them years ago at the Apollo, in fact, in Glasgow. Great band life.

0: Now this car is automatic. It's systematic. This car is... It's hydromatic. This car is...
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0: an Ave Maria.
1: Love it. Aerial. And that was a single written and performed by Dean Friedman, hugely talented, and released in April 1977. It was the first of two hits for Friedman on his eponymous debut album. Well, that just about wraps it up for another programme. Thanks very much for keeping me company, and keep it tuned to HBS. Lots of great programmes coming your way. I will leave you from 1964, the silky tones of Matt Monro, and Walk Away. Thanks again for listening. Till the next time. Bye for now.

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2: From the Sky News Centre at 4, the leaders of Scotland, Wales and Northern Ireland say Westminster is not working as they push for more powers. The heads of the SNP, Plaid Cymru and Sinn Féin, have signed a cooperation agreement. The Prime Minister signalled any vote on independence is off limits. But Welsh First Minister, Rhun ap Iorwerth, says it should be up to the people.
3: Wales, of course, is a nation. We should have the powers, the resources, the fair treatment we need as a nation to build the future our people deserve.
2: A member of the British Armed Forces has died in a road traffic incident in Ukraine over the weekend. Earlier today, former Prime Minister Boris Johnson revealed that he narrowly missed being caught up in a Russian drone strike while he was visiting the country. Two 25-year-old men have died during yesterday's Great North Run. Organisers say the men, who are both from the northeast of England, died after collapsing at the event. The House of Lords are debating the issue of political donations. It's after two separate gifts of £36 million were given to Reform UK by billionaires. The government's looking to bring in a cap of £100,000 per year for British citizens living abroad. General Secretary of the TUC, Paul Novak, says the donations put democracy in crisis.
4: Let no one tell you there is any similarity between care workers chipping in a few quid a year through their union and a party bought and paid for by billionaires.
2: There's been a spike in oil and gas prices following further escalation in the conflict in the Middle East. Houthi rebels have captured a key point on one of the shipping routes being used as an alternative to the Strait of Hormuz. And deep-fried food will be off the dinner menu for kids in schools in England. New rules also mean desserts must either contain or be served up with fruit. That's the latest. I'm Ruth McKee.
5: Ian Martin.
6: This is the Hospital Broadcasting Service, and I'd like to welcome you along to a golden hour. It's the show that does exactly what it says on the tin, and we will be playing 1 hour of the best tunes from a mystery year. Not only that, we will be taking a look back at some of the events that happened around the world in that year, reminiscing on TV shows, movies, sport, politics, and of course the events and music that occurred. Some of you managed to guess a year very quickly. That happens quite a lot. Some may not get it at all. It is for fun, and I hope you can work out the mystery year from the music and the clues that we give you. Perhaps a song might jog a particular memory of yours, who knows. I will reveal the mystery year before the last song at the end of the show. Have fun with it, that's what it's all about, and what we can guarantee is that you'll hear around a dozen top tunes from the year that we have picked. Here's the first one. Good luck.

Joni Mitchell, Big Yellow Taxi, in the year that we're looking for. That was in the charts. The year that we are talking about started on a Thursday. It's also the year that Apollo 13 was launched towards the moon. Paul McCartney announced that the Beatles had disbanded and Celtic played in the European Cup final. What was that year? Have you worked it out yet? The Conservative Party, they won the general election and Edward Heath became Prime Minister, ousting the Labour government of Harold Wilson. Jimi Hendrix died in London of a drug-related complication, and in Los Angeles, rock and blues singer Janis Joplin, she died in her hotel room of something very similar, an overdose of heroin. If you know the answer to which year one or more of these events took place, then you're on the way to guessing the year here at the Hospital Broadcasting Service. It was the year that Mungo Jerry had a number one hit with this.

Mungo Jerry in the summertime, but what was the year? Who can forget the afro hairstyle of the lead singer of Mungo Jerry? Right, but what year? Was it a number one? It's as simple as that. In the world of football, Brazil won the World Cup, beating Italy 4-2 in the final in Mexico. Also in Mexico, England captain Bobby Moore was accused of stealing a bracelet from a jeweller's shop. And a bit closer to home, the Scottish Premier Division was won by Celtic, Aberdeen won the Scottish Cup, and Feyenoord won the Champions Cup after winning 2-1 against Celtic in Rome. Well done if you never fell into the trap I laid earlier about the European Cup final. Next, we'll look at some of the birthdays of famous people that were born in this year and a few that departed as well. But first, another cracking tune from this year. Or should that be a crackling tune? It's Neil Diamond.

Neil Diamond, Cracklin' Rosie and the Hospital Broadcasting Service. I did promise you we'd look at some of the birthdays. This quite often gives you an idea to how far back we are going in time. So some of the birthdays then. We had the arrival of actresses Minnie Driver and Uma Thurman, model Naomi Campbell and singer Mariah Carey. Have you got a rough idea how old these young ladies are? And in sport, a great tennis player and equally great golfer were born in this year, Andre Agassi and Phil Mickelson. So, if you know their ages, you know the year. Departing this year, as we've already mentioned, were Jimi Hendrix and Janis Joplin, who both died at the age of 27. And the world of boxing lost former heavyweight champion of the world, Sonny Liston. Two more songs from this year on the way, Candida by Dawn, after this one-hit wonder by a guy called Norman Greenbaum. This is Spirit in the Sky.

Tony Orlando and Dawn with Candida. And before that, as I mentioned, a one-hit wonder by a guy called Norman Greenbaum, Spirit in the Sky. And I always remember, for some strange reason, the B-side of that song was called Milk Cow. Who knows, if it comes up and Who Wants to Be a Millionaire, it might be worth phoning me. You're listening to the Golden Hour in the Hospital Broadcasting Service, and if you're clever enough, may have worked out the mystery year we're looking for with the clues that I've already given you. If not, don't worry, there's plenty more to come. On TV, John Pertwee, he made his first appearance as the Third Doctor in the Doctor Who serial Spearhead from Space. It also marked the first time that that series was broadcast in colour. Monty Python was shown for the first time on BBC One, and Tim Brooke Taylor, Graham Garden and Bill Oddie got together to form The Goodies. Steptoe & Son, it returned to the small screen after a five-year break, and it was the year that A Question of Sport was first shown on TV, with David Vine as the host and Cliff Morgan and Henry Cooper were the first two captains of the show. Some of the programmes that ended in this year included I Dream of Jeannie, Get Smart and Scooby-Doo, Where Are You? Although that did return a little bit later. This was also in the charts from the Kinks. This is Lola on the Hospital Broadcasting Service.

did tell you it was a good year for music, didn't I? Other events that happened in the year we're looking for included the Greater London Council announced its plans for the Thames Barrier at Woolwich to prevent flooding. It was finished 11 years later and has been well used over the last year, hasn't it? Rhodesia severed its last tie with the United Kingdom, declaring itself a republic. And All Kinds of Everything, sung by Dana, won the Eurovision Song Contest for Ireland. And staying with Ireland, well, sort of staying with Ireland, the Reverend Ian Paisley won a by-election to gain a seat in the House of Commons of Northern Ireland, and the Aswan Dam in Egypt was completed. Two more songs from this year were from two of the best-selling artists of all time, and that is Elvis Presley and the Beatles, and here they are.

Let It Be, taken from the last album the Beatles ever recorded. But what year was it? They broke up, didn't they? At the movies, the best known films included Patton, which won the Oscar for the Best Picture, MASH, all about the Korean War, the Mobile Army Surgical Hospital, hence the name MASH, Women in Love, for which British actress Glenda Jackson picked up the Best Actress Oscar, Tora Tora Tora, all about Pearl Harbor, Ryan's Daughter, and who can forget the Aristocrats. They were all in this year. The best grossing movie, however, was Love Story, starring Ryan O'Neill and Barbara Streisand. I must admit, I was tempted to play the theme tune from it, but I've decided on this song instead.

choking from the smell of stale perfume. And that cigarette you're smoking, what's in you?

0: Three Dog Night, Mama Told Me Not to Come. It is a golden hour on the Hospital Broadcasting Service. All the clues and music is from 1 year. Have you worked that year out yet? Right, we gave you some football clues earlier, but perhaps you're better with some other sporting facts. In golf, in this year, Jack Nicklaus won the Open and Billy Casper won the US Masters and Tony Jacklin won the US Open. If you can remember that year, you're on the way to a winner. Nijinsky won all three English Triple Crown races, as well as the Irish Derby in this year, and Gay Tripp won the Grand National. And in tennis, John Newcombe lifted the men's Wimbledon title, with Margaret Court winning the ladies. And on a sporting front, there was a new craze thrust upon us, for want of a better phrase, I suppose, when streaking became fashionable. Don't look, Ethel.
1: Hello, everyone. This is your Action News reporter with all the news that is news across the nation on the scene at the supermarket. There seems to have been some disturbance here. Pardon me, sir. Did you see what happened?
2: Yeah, I did. I was standing over by the tomatoes, and here he come, running through the pole beans, through the fruits and vegetables, naked as a jaybird. And I hollered over to Ethel. I said, "Don't look, Ethel." And it's too late. She'd already been incensed.
3: He comes.

0: we're here at the gas station. Pardon me, sir, did you see what happened?
1: Yeah, the... I was just in here getting my tires checked, and he just appeared out of the traffic. Just come streaking around the grease right there. Didn't have nothing on but a smile. I looked in there, and Ethel was getting her cold drink. I hollered, "Don't look, Ethel!" And it's too late. She'd already been mooned. Flashed her right there in front of the shop or something.
2: He ain't rude.
1: Boogity, boogity.
2: He ain't

0: once again, your Action News reporter in the booth at the gym covering the disturbance at the basketball playoff. Pardon me, sir. Did you see what happened?
1: Yeah, thief. Hey, Tom, I was just going down there to get Ethel a snow cone. Here he come, right out of the cheap seats. Dribbling. Right down the middle of the court. Didn't have on nothing but his PX. Made a hook shot and got out through the concession stand. I hollered up at Ethel. I said, "Don't look, Ethel!" It was too late. She'd already got a free shot. Grandstand. Right there in front of the home team.
2: What is it calling the street?
0: Here it comes again. Who's that with it? Ethel! Is that you, Ethel?
2: He's just as proud as he can be.
0: What do you think you're doing?
2: Listen to me. He gonna give us
0: a key. You get your cones on.
2: What is it calling the street?
0: Ethel, where you go?
2: He likes to show off his physique.
0: Ethel, you shameless hussy!
2: If there's an audience to be fair, he'll be streaking it down.
3: The top novelty song of this mystery year, Ray Stevens and The Streak. It is the Hospital Broadcasting Service, the Golden Hour, 1 hour of music and clues and little bits of snippets for you from 1 year, but you've got to work that one out. We will put you out your misery pretty soon, so don't worry too much about it. It is for fun. The top-selling toy of this year was the Stylophone. Remember that? Rolf Harris used to advertise that, if I remember correctly. Hot pants, they came into fashion, although they didn't look too great on me, to be honest. And the first jumbo jet landed at Heathrow, and the era of global travel began. And if you wanted a jet away, you could have gone to the sunshine of Mallorca if you booked with travel agents A.T. Mays for 15 nights at a whopping cost of £50. That's all it would have cost you to go for 15 nights to Mallorca. The British authorities announced an indefinite ban on bringing domestic pets into the country to protect the UK from a rabies outbreak that had affected the continent in this year. And you could also get a colour TV. Now, I can sort of vaguely remember my mum and dad doing this. You could get a TV, a colour TV, and pay it up over 3 years by having a slot fitted in the back of it. Did it happen to you? It would have cost you £1,185 for a two-year-old Volvo, and the year that we're talking about will be revealed next. In fact, we'll do it right after Diana Ross and Ain't No Mountain High Enough. Have you worked it out?

So with all the clues that we've given you, you must have a good idea of what the golden hour is on the Hospital Broadcasting Service. It was way back in the 70s. In fact, it was 1970. And with the benefit of hindsight, life in 1970 appeared to have been pretty cheap, to be honest. A loaf of bread cost 9 pence, and the average weekly wage was around £32. Property prices in 1970, home buyers could expect to pay £4,975 for a house. It was a similar story on the roads. The Range Rover, which was launched in this year, could have been yours for £1,998. The Mini, which celebrated its 11th birthday in this year, cost around £600. And a glance at Britain's social life in 1978 is equally intriguing. A trip for two to the cinema cost less than 90 pence. And for those with more spirited and extravagant tastes, a bottle of whiskey cost £2.69 back then. A pint of lager in your local was 20 pence, a far cry from today's average. And cigarettes, if you smoked, which a lot more people did then, were 20 pence for 20 cigarettes. Of course, the clever ones listening will realise there was no such thing as decimalisation, as we still had to wait a year for that to arrive, but I did the conversion for you just to make it a bit easier. Still, music was cheap, and you could buy a single for around 25 pence, and you may have bought this one, Simon and Garfunkel's Bridge Over Troubled Waters.

So there we have the magnificent Bridge Over Troubled Water, Simon and Garfunkel, one of the best-selling albums of all time. So there we are. That's tonight's Golden Hour on the Hospital Broadcasting Service. A candid look back at 1970. Hopefully brought a smile to your face and you enjoyed some of the music that was about in that year. You remembered some of the things we were talking about. That's what it's all about, just for you to sit back and enjoy. Remember, if it's not your type of music, there's another Golden Hour coming up sometime soon, but you can choose music, as always, in the Hospital Broadcasting Service by getting in touch by either calling 0141 221 4043, or you can look out for the very hard-working collectors that are around the wards, and they will be collecting requests every single night. They usually come out around about 7 o'clock-ish, and they're around about for an hour or so, going round, getting the requests from the patients like yourself, and if you want to hear something, just have a wee word with them, and they will get back to us, and we'll do the rest at this end. In the meantime, though, I'm going to finish with another two tunes from the year we featured, which was 1970. I'm going to play the Jackson 5 and finish off with 3. Get well soon.

There's Robbie. Robbie. When you only ever need your first name said on the radio by a DJ, when playing one of your songs, that's when you know you've made it. Robbie Williams, of course, let me entertain you. Well, I will try my best. Anyway, Random Hits Hour with me, John Laurie, HBS. It's an hour of number threes. That's as high as they got in the UK Top 40 number three songs. Robbie Williams, 1998. Let me entertain you. And this from 83 from the Bell Stars.

Oh, we loved it, really. Maybe not. It's Ugly Kid Joe and Everything About You. 1992 was the year from that, from the Wayne's World soundtrack. I just can't believe. Remember in 1992 when that was out, a fad started for people going not at the end of sentences. Like, for example, oh yes, I really like that. Not. Like they did in the movie. It was just kind of slightly naff thing, and I thought, it's never going to catch on. So people are still doing it to this day. If anything from the 90s was going to catch on and stay in fashion, in vogue, people were doing it to this day, I did not think it would be that. But hey, what do I know? Random Hits, number 3 songs.

1979, the year for that song, ABBA, Gimme, Gimme, Gimme, Gimme, Gimme. It's the Hospital Broadcasting Service, HBS, serving hospitals in Glasgow and saying hello to Paisley too. The Random Hits are with me, John Laurie. The songs that got to not number one, no, not number two, no, but number threes. Lots of really good number threes, to be quite honest with you. I've kind of over-prepared. I've just realised I've got about an hour and 17 minutes worth of music, so we're never going to squeeze in all the tunes I had looked out for you this hour. But we'll come back to the number three position, so to speak, very soon here on the Hospital Broadcasting Service. This also number three, 1985. Kate Bush.

Kate Bush with Running Up That Hill. And there's Yazoo. Page in your diary. It's called Nobody's Diary. A couple of tunes, random hits, number threes from the 1980s. Kate Bush from 85. That song from 83. Nobody's Diary. I wonder if anybody keeps like secret diaries anymore in the sort of Adrian Mole style of old. Nowadays, everybody's broadcast their entire intimate details on the Facebook and the Twitter, don't they? Who'd have thought that would catch on? If I told you that 10 years ago, you'd have said, no chance. Who'd do such a thing? And now, it's probably you. Oh, and me too.

0: Good song, particularly beautiful ending. Says he, talking all over it. Yes, I know, what am I like? Savage Garden, to the moon and back. John Laurie on the Hospital Broadcasting Service with another random hit, sir, for you. The number threes were on today. I'll give you a clue, a few clues, in fact, for the final song on the show soon. In fact, I'll give you a really early one now. I'll tell you it was a hit in 1987, number three, obviously, and it was from a movie soundtrack, big movie from that year. If you manage to get it purely from those clues, my goodness me, you are a bit of a music and movie buff too. Maybe even a bit of an anorak, to be quite honest with you. And next, I'll play you the story of Hazard, Nebraska from Richard Marx.
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Richard Marx. It's kind of like Nick Kershaw's The Riddle, that, isn't it? And we'll probably never ever find out the true meaning behind that song. Hazards. 1992, Random Hits on the Hospital Broadcasting Service, number threes. So far, I've given you a taster clue for the final song on the show, which is not that long away now. Where's the time going? Mad About a Regular Christmas Movie is the first of the proper clues I'm going to give you. It's a movie from 1987, Mad About a Regular Christmas Movie. I'll give you the next clue, which probably will just about give it away for you fairly soon, after a couple of songs, a couple of Motown classics from stars who were huge in the 70s and at least, if not bigger, in the 1980s when they made their comebacks. Stevie Wonder is on after this tune from 1985. Number three songs, all Lionel Richie, Commodores, Night Shift.

It's the Random Head Sour here on the Hospital Broadcasting Service. Random number 3 classic songs and 2 classic 80s Motown songs. Commodores, Night Shift, Stevie Wonder, Part-Time Lover, both of songs from 1985 as well. Final song on the show, like I say, from 1987, from a movie. First proper clue, mad's about a regular Christmas movie. It's not a Christmas movie, but it's always, always on at Christmas time, even to this day. Your second and final clue, which really should give it away, or sort of anyway, is Party in Dundee. So we want to have 1987, mad about a regular movie that's always on at Christmas time, and Party in Dundee. That is the clue. The song is on soon, and right now, believe it or not, this is not U2.

course. Took them ages and ages, didn't it, to break through during the 1990s, but when they did, by Jove, they were huge. 1998, number three, random hits. What can I do? All number three songs here on the Hospital Broadcasting Service. For now, anyway, other numbers are available, and other numbers will be on this show soon. This show, number three, 1983, Howard Jones, new song.

Howard Jones' new song here on the Hospital Broadcasting Service. How well did you do then on the clue to the final song on our Random Hits number 3's show here? Mads, about a regular movie that's on at Christmas. The song was set in 1987 too, and your other clue, Party in Dundee. Well, mad about a regular movie at Christmas might mean you're mental as anything. Dundee, Crocodile Dundee, Party, live it up. It was this.

0: That was an early track from The Temptations, You're My Everything, which was released in 1967.
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That was Smokey Robinson going to a hobo. Our next artist is none other than Mr. Stevie Wonder. Now, Stevie Wonder is appearing at the Ova Hydro this year on the 11th of November, starting at 6:30, and it's the Songs in the Key of Life. It's a 50th anniversary tour, and he's playing the whole album front to back. So if you're a Stevie Wonder fan, I hope you get your ticket. He hasn't appeared in Glasgow since 2010, and who knows, this might be his last touring date. After all, given his age, none of us are getting any younger, are we?

was My Sharia Moore. Now, Stevie wrote that about 16, 17 year old, and co-writers were Henry Cosby and Sylvia Moy. It's said that Stevie had a crush on one of his fellow students,

0: That was Diana Ross, not what sign you are. I should have said Diana Ross and the Supremes, to be correct. Now, just talking to one of my colleagues the other day, she said she was going to maybe listen into my show. She was asking me which hospital we did the radio show from, and I said to her, no, we don't do it from any hospital. We do it from an office in the city centre of Glasgow. So that one's dedicated to you, Emma, if you're listening in tonight.
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0: I would just like to mention another friend tonight, Anne-Marie. She often listens in. And I was very lucky. She actually gave me and my partner a couple of tickets to see Andre Roux last week. Excellent concert and so much nice that it didn't cost me anything. So thank you very much, Anne-Marie. We owe you a dinner.

0: that was two in a row there from Mr. Stevie Wonder for Once in My Life. Brings back memories of my Crossmolith days. And the second was Did I Hear You Say You Love Me?
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Remember, if you're lying in bed or sitting in a chair, keep your toes tapping, keep those feet moving. It's very important. Next, we have Diana Ross and it's Touch Me in the Morning.

Once again, how quick the hour goes. So please stay tuned in to listen to Chris Bennett after the 7 o'clock news if you can. And I'm playing you out with Happy Birthday, Stevie Wonder. So if it's your birthday today, whether you're in hospital or at home, I hope you're celebrating. And I will be back in the chair next Monday, 6 p.m.

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White Snake, here I go again, opening this show. And yes, here I go again, Chris, with you on a Monday evening. Hope I find you doing all right. Not too bad myself. Thank you very much indeed. Thank you to Margaret there with the Motown tunes. Enjoyed those. And yes, our usual bits and bobs on a Monday. A couple of Bennett's brain teasers. Yes, they were easy last week. I bet you got both of them. We'll do the Bennett's Brain Tease. Do one of those in about 5 to 10 minutes. And halfway through the show, got The Time Goes By again. A couple of tracks from a certain year and some news clues to help you on your way. So that's all coming up. It's easy peasy. Let's have this from some Willie Nelson. Yeah, 1984, this. Just look at your toes tapping.

Playing you some Wet Wet Wet here on HBS. Sweet Little Mystery. Before that, Willie Nelson, City of New Orleans. And talking of cities, I was quite busy yesterday. I went to see the new Spider-Man film. And I don't know if you know, but they filmed quite a few scenes in Glasgow city centre, St Vincent Street, Wilson Street, all around here, all around there, which is where I kind of reside myself. So I'm going to have a little look at that. And I thought, it's amazing how they put these movies together. I mean, there was great shots of St Vincent Street, then there was shots of Wilson Street, and you got Spider-Man on the tank, and yeah, so I was very impressed with that. Should we do our first Bennett's Brain teaser? For me waffling on about me movie trip to the cinema. Right, here we go. So I made it easy again this week because I'm very generous like that for you. Mathematical one. Now, I'm not very good at maths, but you might be, so you might have an advantage. Okay, here we go. What do the numbers 11, 69 and 88 all have in common? Now, is that jumping out at you straight away, or are you thinking, blimey, what's he on about? I've got a clue. What do the numbers 11, 69 and 88 all have in common? Get your thinking caps on. I'll give you the answer after you two. A beautiful day.

beautiful day. I'm the other day I bought a new brolly, right, because this weather, you don't know what it's doing. Four seasons in one day. Rain, wind, it. Well, sunshine the next, sunshine then rain. So I bought my brolly. Popped it up because it was absolutely torrential rain. It lasted 5 minutes. And then the thing broke that holds up the actual canopy bits. So I was walking around like I had a hat on my head. Anyway, I've taken that back, got a new one. Yeah, it's £5. Yeah, always carry a brolly, me. You never know, do you? I've got one with me now. Right, let's go back to the brain teaser, shall we? Have you got it? What do the numbers 11, 69 and 88 all have in common? I wouldn't have got this if I've got the answer written in front of me. But you probably have, you clever you lot. What do the numbers 11, 69 and 88 all have in common? Yes, the answer. They all read the same way when placed upside down. You're getting your pad and pen now, weren't you? Writing them down and then doing them upside down. Yeah, they all read the same way when placed upside down. Very well done indeed.

jolly tune, that, isn't it? Train and Drive By, they're driving by. And before that, not heard that in a while, Transvision Vamp. Baby, I don't care. Look at the time. I think it's time for Time Goes By, don't you? Yes, let's have a look this week, what year we've gone back to. Okie dokie. Right, the Conservative Party, led by David Cameron, unexpectedly secured a House of Commons majority. Water on Mars is discovered. Blimey, do you think there are aliens? NASA space scientists find definite evidence of flowing briny liquid water on the planet. Blimey. The BBC refuses to renew the contract of Top Gear's main presenter, Jeremy Clarkson. Do you remember that? Is that giving you any clues? We've got the Eurovision Song Contest in Vienna, Austria, and is won by Swedish entrant Måns Zelmerlöw with the song Heroes. So if you're a big Eurovision person, you might be pinning the straight away. In the September, Queen Elizabeth II, having been on the throne for 63 years, 217 days, becomes the longest reigning British monarch in history and the longest serving head of state of any nation in modern history. Blimey, yes, we like that. Andy Murray, tennis Andy Murray, married his long-term girlfriend Kim Sears in a ceremony in his hometown. So is that giving you any bells ringing, any clues? Your first music clue now is from Adele. And this, Hello.

So 3 weeks at number one there for Adele and Hello in the September of this year. Does that help? You ever got any idea? Don't worry, I've got some more clues. Let's go back to it, shall we? Okay, in the cinema, we were watching Bridge of Spies, Tom Hanks, Star Wars, The Force Awakens, San Andreas Fault, yeah, enjoyed that myself, and Spectre was your Bond film with Daniel Craig. So that was all going on in this year. TV-wise, we're watching The Great British Bake Off, Britain's Got Talent, Strictly Come Dancing. Well, they're all still on, aren't they? That doesn't really help you, does it? Tech-wise, ooh, the first Apple Watch is out. I've got one of those. I should use it a bit more. Well, I do. Counts your heartbeat and all that and your steps. Yeah, the first Apple Watch is out. Smartphones are out. The Samsung Galaxy S6 Edge and iPhone 6S. So is that narrowing it down for you? I've got a second music clue for you from this young gentleman, Justin Bieber. And this was a big hit for him. Sorry.

Justin Bieber, Sorry, number one for him in this year. Have you got it? Are you bang on the button? Are you slightly adrift or are you way off? What year have you guessed this week? The year I went back to is... have you got it? Yes, I went back to 2015. So there we go. Well done indeed if you got that. Yes, some big clues there for you this week. And we'll do the same again next week. Very well done to you.

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Texas there and In Our Lifetime. And before that, the Lightning Seeds. Lucky you, look at the time. Don't forget, we've got Monday's open line coming up just after the news, just after 8 o'clock. And this week, yes, a guest presenter standing in for Ross and Elliot. Can you guess who? Yes, it's yours truly. I'll be sticking around right through till 10 o'clock, bringing you your Monday's open line live from HBS. And if you would like a request or a dedication, do text me, see what you fancy. 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Shall we squeeze in a second Bennett's Brain Tease? I think we can. Why not? Now, this one's a bit cryptic, I think, so do be warned. Right, well, it's quite clever, actually. All right, you ready? Thinking caps on. If two is company and three is a crowd, what are four and five? Now, are you straight on that one, or are you thinking, what's he talking about? If two is company and three is a crowd, what are four and five? Have a little think. In the meantime, let's have this Ella Henderson track from 2014 and Ghost.

Have you got that second Bennett's Brain teaser? Mathematical one, isn't it? Well, it's got numbers in it. I'll be no good at it. Let's go back to it for you now. So, yes, have you got it? Right. If two is company and three is a crowd, what are four and five? Is that easy peasy? Have you got it? If two is company and three is a crowd, what are four and five? The answer? Four and five. The answer is nine. See what they've done there. Nine. Four and five. Yeah, blimey. I'm not sure I like that one. Here's some Jimmy Nail on HBS.

me to go. Look at the time. Jesse J there and Domino. And yes, I'll be back with you same time, same place next Monday, 7 till 8pm. Hope you can join me then. But do stay tuned after the news. I've got Monday's Open Line. I'll be there for you for that. You can text me 07756 434 225 or email me studio@hbs.org.uk. Have a little think what you fancy. And I shall chat to you just after the news. But I shall leave you with this. You take care. You look after yourselves. And let's finish off with Jennifer Lopez and Waiting for Tonight. Ta-ra for a bit. Bye-bye.

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1: 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And now, the news.
2: From the Sky News Centre at 8, a man's pleaded guilty to drugging and raping his wife between 2004 and last year. He's in his 60s and from Stockport in Greater Manchester, but legal reasons mean he can't be named. There's a united message among First Ministers of Wales, Scotland and Northern Ireland.
3: Westminster is not working.
4: For the first time, there are First Ministers in Scotland, Wales and Northern Ireland who believe that their countries should decide their own future.
5: Our common cause here is the understanding that Westminster does not and will never serve our people.

0: sketch, the UK one about that.
1: Yeah, I've right. So the new series of SNL UK started on Saturday night there.
0: Uh-huh.
1: Jeff Goldblum was hosting.
0: Good time to have it.
1: And it was a very funny sketch where they just ripped Mika a new one. And it was absolutely hilarious. So if you've not seen that, go catch up. Anyway, Monday night, open line.
0: Indeed, been
1: just
0: a while.
1: Gone 8:05. Yeah, we're both back.
0: Yeah, I know.
1: Yeah.
0: How are you doing?
1: I'm not bad. How are you?
0: Yeah, I'm alright.
1: Trust Nelly here, by the way, just in case like you didn't realise that. 0775643425 if you would like a request. Shall we get some Rolling Stones on the way?
0: Yeah, why not?
1: We'll get Natasha Bedingfield on right now.
0: Of course.
1: Because I love it.
0: You read my mind.
1: I'm having a wee bit of a cheesy pop moment. Don't know what's going on.
0: Long may it continue.

0: I saw in an article last week that the estate of Prince, wait for this, had to come out and say that the new compilation album that's coming out later this year of Prince's music does not contain any AI.
1: Oh, good. Well,
0: I mean, I would hope it wouldn't.
1: What a future we live in.
0: Yes. 0775643425 if you would like a request this evening. And there's only one story in town.
1: Have you signed up already?
0: They're back in Scotland.
1: Mm-hmm.
0: Celtic Park, May 21st, 23rd, 25th, 28th, 29th.
1: You're wearing that shirt because it kind of looks like the one they did, the signature one.
0: Well, I was going to wear my Bohemians Oasis top I've got in the house, but I thought, no, that's a bit overkill, so I went for the Adidas 3-stripe. But yes, I have already signed up.
1: Nice.
0: And yes, I am patiently waiting by my inbox just in case I get a code.
1: Oh, of course.
0: I don't know how I'm going to pay for it, to be honest.

0: I think I might have just broken your perception of me.
1: No, no, it's fine. We'll get past it.
0: So just for a bit of context, off air, we were talking, because you were down at the Leeds Festival.
1: I was indeed.
0: A couple of weekends ago. Yes. That's why you weren't here last weekend. And Charlie XCX was headlining, the pop star. I don't care for her. Don't like it. I don't know. It's just, she just doesn't, like, you know, it just doesn't do it.
1: It's not for everybody. Hyperpop, I guess, is like kind of in your face.
0: Yeah, I'm not going to say what I said to you on air because we would get taken off air. No. But it's not.
1: Not
0: it's
1: a fan.
0: Just not for me, not all right? Fan. I'll stick to the Proclaimers.

0: I've just remembered.
1: Okay.
0: Wait for it.
1: Oh.
0: Oh, that version was all right. It faded out. Usually the version we have just cuts off at the end.
1: Oh, I see. What, before she's finished singing?
0: Yeah. Oh. 0775643425 if you would like a request this evening. By the way, did you see that people are now buying what they're calling dumb phones?
1: Dumb? What, like a dummy phone that doesn't work?
0: No, like a phone without all the bells and whistles, like a Nokia 3310.
1: Okay.
0: So apparently this has jumped up by over 24% in the last year. With people looking to have a digital detox.
1: Well, there you go, I suppose. It's good to get away from it sometimes.
0: I probably need that in truth.
1: I think we all do.
0: Yeah, far too much on my phone. Oof. I think my, like, you know, it pops up. I don't know if you get this on a Monday and it goes, oh, you've spent so many hours a day. I don't even want to tell you. It's embarrassing.
1: Yeah, it can be rough.
0: Yeah.
1: Well, my job is messaging people as well, so.
0: Yeah.
1: Don't count that.

0: It's that old joke.
1: Aye.
0: What would Simon be without Garfunkel?
1: Quite successful.
0: Yeah! He's got it in one. It's the Open Line from the Hospital Broadcasting Service, 07756 434 225. Shall we play this?
2: Artificial Intelligence.
0: We've not been on for a couple of weeks.
1: Yeah, right. No one to compete with.
0: No one to compete with. Exactly, right.
3: Disco
0: so,
3: dancing with the lights
0: oh,
3: down
0: it's
3: low.
0: It's already gone.
3: Beats are pumping on the stereo. Neighbours banging on the bathroom wall. You're saying crank the bass. I got to get some more.
0: So that's the question.
1: Okay.
0: I'll play it one more time. And this is when I'm meant to play it.
3: You're saying crank the bass. I got to get some more.
1: This
3: disco dancing with the lights down low. Beats are pumping on the stereo. Neighbours banging on the bathroom wall. You're saying crank the bass. I got to get some more.
0: Just a little tip.
1: Okay.
0: AI doesn't know what, like, it's not great at reading the grammar.
1: I think that sometimes adds to it, the mystery.
0: Yeah.
1: Makes it harder to guess.
0: 07756 434 225, if you can tell me what this song is.
3: Disco dancing with the lights down low. Beats are pumping on the stereo. Neighbours banging on the bathroom wall.
0: Banging.
3: You're saying crank the bass. I got to get some more.
1: Is that a clue?
0: I don't know. I don't know if it will be a tell you what, right? I'll pull down the microphones. You can have a guess.
1: Okay, let's
0: As we always do.
1: Indeed.
0: He hasn't got a scoop,
1: no
0: ladies
1: idea.
0: And gents.
1: I've got some thoughts, but we'll
0: save
1: that for just now.
3: Disco dancing with the lights down low. Beats are pumping on the stereo. Neighbours banging on the bathroom wall. You're saying crank the bass. I got to get some more.
0: 07756 434 225, if you think you know. You have the length of the Aretha Franklin classic Respect and Beautiful South to get your answers in.

0: Beautiful South, kept it all in on the Hospital Broadcasting Service. Just coming up to 9:15, so let's finish this off.
1: Artificial intelligence. Kill the radio
0: star. So earlier on, I set you the challenge of telling me what song this was.
2: Disco dancing with the lights down low. Beats are pumping on the stereo. Neighbours banging on the bathroom wall. You're saying crank the bass. I gotta get some more.
0: Banging's just cracking me
3: have
0: up.
3: Have you got the apostrophe at the end?
0: Yeah, that's totally on the AI. That's the AI, can't read it properly, yeah. Do you want some clues? Because you're clearly stumped.
3: You gave me an absurd amount of clues in between the break there, and I still am completely clueless, like beyond
0: first
3: clueless.
0: First clue. It is the debut single of British-Irish pop group.
3: Uh-huh.
0: It is a girl group.
3: Uh-huh. Hence the voice.
0: It was released in 2002.
3: Yes.
0: It was Christmas number one in 2002.
3: There will be... I was
0: debating with giving you the clue of one true voice.
3: I think you may have already given that to me, and it's still no hope. Still no help at all.
0: So, how can I make this any easier?
3: I hope no one's screaming at their radio right now.
0: Oh, they are. They absolutely are. So not this song, but another song was in the soundtrack of Love Actually.
3: Oh... I know. I feel like I know that film. So I watched that film every year.
0: Exactly.
3: It must be one of my most watched films.
0: It's the scene where Hugh Grant's walking down the stairs in number 10 dancing.
3: Oh, I can't. There you go. I didn't know they were part Irish. So I'm aware of that, but I can't even tell you the band name right now.
0: Okay. So One True Voice is particular because they were the band that they bet on ITV1's reality TV show pop star The Rivals.
3: I see. And with this song?
0: With this song.
3: Okay.
0: Do you want to just pee out your misery? Because there's tons of people screaming at the radio. screaming at the radio.
3: I was seven.
0: How could you not know that is Girls Aloud?
3: Ah.
0: Sound of the Underground. You have disgraced yourself.
3: I know nothing about this group, I've just discovered.

0: wet, wet, wet.
1: And it is a little bit.
0: It is a little bit. Raining cats and dogs outside.
1: It is. And it was so warm this morning.
0: I just can't not listen to Wet, Wet, Wet and not do the Lemmy Show sketch.
1: I love you, man.
0: I love you.
1: So good.
0: So good. 0775643425. If you would like a request, let's get Darius and Red Hot Chili Peppers on the way. Just like complete transparency, like as I was playing those songs, I was showing you all this like lore about Girls Aloud.
1: I've seen none of this before.
0: And you have seen none of this before.
1: I've been under a rock for a period of my life.
0: The Nadine Coyle passport. Like, if you know, you know. And if you don't, get on Google.

0: Big Darius Dinesh.
1: I'm about to sing along here and see.
0: Just as we were talking about Girls Aloud and TV reality shows, did you see that Darius now, he lost out to David Sneddon?
1: Okay.
0: From Paisley. He lost out to David Sneddon on Pop Idol? Maybe the early Pop Idol. Anyway, so David Sneddon, he's not really done, like, so he had his moment in the sun in the early noughties, and then he's kind of went into the background and he's written songs for, like, One Direction and Ed Sheeran.
1: It's the usual pipeline.
0: Yeah, usual pipeline. But he was out and about on Saturday night. Right. Him and Callum Beatty were doing karaoke in the Horseshoe Bar in Glasgow.
1: No way.
0: Right? Here's the best part about it. David Sneddon, what song do you think David Sneddon did as his karaoke?
1: The one he lost.
0: The very one? He actually won it, but yeah, he did
1: the karaoke.
0: Yeah, he did stop living the lie.
1: Right.
0: I'm gonna get that on. It's a good song, actually.

0: Red Hot Chili Peppers.
1: And the Red Hot Chili Pipers.
0: Yeah.
1: A lot of confusion.
0: How do you weigh the Red Hot Chili Peppers?
1: I don't know.
0: Give them away, give them away, give them away now.
1: Oh, I should have known. I was thinking of the members' names in my head, being like, is there a joke there?
0: Before that, we were talking about David Sneddon doing karaoke.
1: We were.
0: I have found the video. Hang on, do you want to hear this?
1: Yes, please.
0: It actually sounds like he's still got it.
1: Fair.
0: Oh, what's going on with the computer tonight? It's just not playing.

0: at all.
1: Technology, man.
0: It's brilliant when it works, but it's horrible when it doesn't.
1: Mm.
0: Oh, we had something there for a sec. Right, okay. So he is doing karaoke, and he's decided to do his own song at karaoke, which I think is absolutely brilliant. And yeah, for some reason, the computer's not playing ball. So computers. I'm just going to... computer. There we go. All together now. He kind of followed a wee bit on the high note there.
1: Sure, he had his reasons.
0: Well, to be fair, he's a bit rusty, isn't he? He's a bit...
1: Well, I could be prepared for something.
0: Shall we play the actual version? Because I forgot how good a song it is.
1: Why not?
0: It worked this time. Technology's working again. Just doesn't like me for some reason.
1: Sure, it won't end.

0: I didn't know that you had a Biffy Clyro tattoo.
1: For this album and everything.
0: Yeah, I know. Yeah. I made the mistake of going, when you went, oh, I've got a Biffy Clyro tattoo, and I went, oh, show us your tattoo. And I didn't even think, where could that tattoo be on your body? But it was in a respectable place.
1: It was. Didn't have to flash you too much.
0: We'll give you that. By the way, see if you're going for a night out. They have done the list of the cheapest night out in the UK.
1: Let's have them.
0: So this is for 5 drinks.
1: Okay.
0: A kebab.
1: Any discriminant value for the drinks?
0: No, just... had 5 drinks, a kebab, and a taxi home.
1: Mm.
0: So as you'd expect, London was the most expensive.
1: Of course, I've been out in London.
0: £70.
1: I mean, that's kind of generous considering what's on the list.
0: I was just about to say
1: that's
0: that.
1: That's the
0: yeah.
1: drinks usually on its own.
0: Glasgow was 3rd.
1: Oh.
0: Yep, Glasgow was 3rd. And number 1 was Hull.
1: Oh, really?
0: So a night out with 5 drinks, a kebab, and a taxi home would set you back £35.50. Yeah. Where in Glasgow it would be £45.
1: Yeah, you're going out with the Tigers.
0: It's not where I thought I was going, but you know what, Brown? Love it.

0: Diana Ross.
1: Insane work from the rhythm section.
0: Isn't it just? Oh. I'm coming out on the Hospital Broadcasting Service, just coming up to 25 past nine. By the way, have you seen what has happened at Disney? Should probably set the scene for this, actually.
1: Which Disney?
0: Disney.
1: Oh, just the company.
0: Just because the company at Disney, because... Now, bear in mind, The Muppet Show won so many Emmys, and I've always been a big fan of The Muppets.
1: I'd say, yeah.
0: Even though they won all the Emmys, Disney still don't know what to do with The Muppet Show.
1: They're building something.
0: No. See, when I read the article, I was like, what do you mean they don't know what to do with The Muppet Show? You do The Muppet Show.
1: Maybe Kermit's a hard contract guy.
0: No,
1: it's just difficult to organise.
0: They did that like backdoor pilot with Sabrina Carpenter. Mm-hmm. You just replace Sabrina Carpenter with tons of other celebrities. Rinse, repeat, series to the end of time.
1: Yeah.
0: So I don't know what Disney are complaining about.
1: They like the milk things, so you'd think they'd love to be making all they can out of this.
0: I mean, they've just kicked Aerosmith off arguably their biggest coaster and put the Muppets on.
1: It's been there for years.
0: Yeah.
1: Yeah.
0: Admittedly, Muppet 3D had been massive across the way, but still.
1: They're a big seller. People like the Muppets. You like the Muppets.
0: I do. Disney, if you're listening, get a grip.

0: ELO. Living Thing on the Hospital Broadcasting Service, just leaving 9:30, so let's play this. So I gave you things that are trending online.
1: You did?
0: And you have to tell me why they're trending online.
1: Sounds simple.
0: Very easy to game to play.
1: Well.
0: David Eric Grohl.
1: Oh. Birthday?
0: Yes. Nice. The Foo Fighters frontman and former Nirvana drummer. He's 57 today.
1: Oh, I thought he would have been older.
0: So did I.
1: He was quite young when he was in Nirvana.
0: Yeah, I suppose then, Nirvana came to fame in like the, when he was like 1920.
1: Yeah.
0: Strictly Come Dancing.
1: Ooh, starting up again soon, is it?
0: It is. It's starting back this Saturday. It's got new hosts. Emma Willis, Johannes Radebe. Apologies if I've not pronounced that properly. And Josh Widdicombe.
1: Oh, what? Surprise name. I was not expecting that.
0: I know.
1: Much of a dancer.
0: Apparently not.
1: There for the comic edge, maybe.
0: So there was a story doing the rounds in the paper, just to complete side point. Apparently he found out that he got the point when he was on a tour of a graveyard. He got the call from the producers being like, by the way, you've got the gig. And he's like,
1: I've
0: can I phone you back?
1: Hope he wasn't at a funeral.
0: Well, Keeping Quiet.
1: Is it National Keeping Quiet Day?
0: It's National Quiet Day.
1: Oh, okay.
0: Yeah. Say a word. Quadrophenia.
1: The Who album?
0: Yes, the Who film.
1: Okay. Oh, film, sorry. And album. I think it was an album before the film or something.
0: Yes.
1: Released on this?
0: It was in the cinemas on this date. Do you want to guess the year?
1: 1967?
0: Oh, you're way off. 79?
1: Yeah. Is it 79? That, I thought it was way earlier.
0: 79, the film was in the cinemas. Amy Winehouse.
1: Has a song in the charts on this day or something?
0: No, on this day in 2014. Have you ever been down to Camden?
1: No, funnily enough, I've not.
0: Oh, I love Camden. One of my favourite places to visit in London. So in Camden, there is a bronze statue of Amy Winehouse.
1: Okay.
0: And it was unveiled on this day in 2014.
1: I would have never have got that, but cool.
0: There you go.
1: If I ever go, I'll try and look for it.
0: Eczema.
1: Mine's flaring up a bit. So.
0: I know, so is mine. I think it's a change in weather.
1: Yeah, it must be. It's hot and then cold, like Katy Perry.
0: Yep.
1: But regardless, it's never a National Eczema Day or something, is it?
0: Hey, I can give you the point for that one. It's National Eczema Week.
1: Eczema Week?
0: Eczema Week.
1: Because you think it's going to be gone in a day. And
0: well, I think on the Monday they do the arms, the Tuesday they do the head, the
1: shoulders, knees, and toes.
0: Just the whole week gets covered each day. They give you a pressure point. The Gregorian calendar.
1: Oh. Was invented? Or put together? What's the word? Assembled?
0: I don't know if I can give you the point for that
1: one. Okay, no.
0: The British Empire adopted the Gregorian calendar on this day in 1752.
1: Nice. Just skip a bunch of days. That must have been a hard transition.
0: Oh, absolutely. They skipped 11 days overnight to get themselves back on track. Which, do you know... Not that it like anything to do with the Gregorian calendar, but see when they say the phrase or like what since records began, like it's the hottest day since record. See that first day when they had records. What a record-breaking day that must have been.
1: We did them all in one day.
0: The
1: that's crazy.
0: Stuff that happened.
1: A record
0: wow.
1: in itself, really.

0: supporting Harry Styles.
1: Who, Tears for Fears?
0: Yeah.
1: Wow. I mean, that's kind
0: of
1: cool.
0: So he's announced a new run of shows at Wembley and Dublin and all over the place. And yeah, Tears for Fears are supporting him in Wembley.
1: Something for the Daz, I suppose.
0: Well, yeah, that's probably true. But the other one is Kylie Minogue. She's supporting him in LA.
1: Oh, wow. It's different sports for...
0: Yeah, it's different sports for different venues on the tour. Oh, wow. But I'm kind of sitting there thinking, as good as Harry Styles is...
1: Yeah, Kylie being the support is a bit strange.
0: I mean, don't get me wrong, right? It's very good for Kylie's profile. But Kylie's a much bigger artist, surely.
1: Maybe not to the kids, eh? The kids love Harry Styles.
0: Right? No, but... No, come on.
1: He did like 30 days back to back or something.
0: Like, I know Harry Styles, I'm not disrespecting Kylie. I think even Harry Styles himself would go bigger than Kylie.
1: Clearly not.
0: I mean, I get Shania Twain. He's probably just a little bit bigger than Shania Twain.
1: Different areas and stuff too, innit?
0: Yeah, but Kylie, man.
1: I think it's disrespectful, but I'm not the one putting on the shows.
0: Well, that's very valid. I don't know why Kylie accepted it.

0: David Bowie.
1: A little bit of Dav Bow.
0: Love about David Bowie. If you want to get a request on this evening, you need to be quick.
1: Very quick.
0: 07756 434 225, and we are 102 days away. 102 days, that's how long it is. I'm sorry if you don't want to know how long it is until the big C word.
1: You brought it up earlier and I was like, I think the last time someone mentioned Christmas to me was you.
0: I only brought this up because the King's Theatre, they have put out a job advert. Mm-hmm. And they are looking for Santa to work freelance.
1: Yeah, I bet they are.
0: Deadline.
1: Play so good in the
0: deadline
1: doom.
0: For Santa. You have till the 22nd of September if you are listening and you want to get a wee bit of cash on the side.
1: Christmas. Wonder how well it pays.
0: It's Santa. I'm sure it'd be good money.
1: Yeah, probably.
0: It's one of those ones that it's probably the only job interview where you could go in with the negotiating tactic of, see, if you don't give me this job, I'll put you on the naughty list.
1: Yeah, true.

0: Justin Bieber. Sorry on the Hospital Broadcasting Service.
1: The album's so huge when it came out.
0: It was like massive.
1: Revitalized his career.
0: Massive. Right, we're at the end of the show.
1: We are indeed. That quickly it happened.
0: So we need to go over what we learned this evening.
1: Best way to retain information.
0: May the 21st, 23rd, 25th, 28th and 29th, Celtic Park. It's gonna be biblical.
1: You're gonna be living in there, bro.
0: Oh, absolutely. Technology is fantastic when it works.
1: Yeah, shame it doesn't.
0: It's not been great, yeah. Mm. People are turning to dumb phones. Like the Nokia 3310.
1: So I've heard.
0: I don't care for Charlie XCX.
1: Yeah,
0: I just don't care for her.
1: I'm going home broken hearted.
0: Do you, you know absolutely nothing about Girls Aloud?
1: No, less than nothing. Yeah. Learned all today though.
0: David Sneddon did karaoke and he sang his own song.
1: Yeah, well, knows he can do it.
0: Hull is the cheapest place for a night out, closely followed by Glasgow.
1: Hey.
0: Disney, get a grip.
1: Hire Ross.
0: Do another Muppet show. we changed to the Gregorian calendar on this day in 1752.
1: How could you forget?
0: How could you forget? And Santa's having to pick up some extra shifts.
1: Apparently so.
0: If you have no idea what we're on about, you can listen again at hbs.org.uk. See you next week.
1: See you next week, man.
0: Are you here next week?
1: I am indeed, are you?
0: Ah, yeah, I think so. Okay, I'll double check that one.

good evening and welcome to Kaleidoscope with me, Robert Craw, here on the Hospital Broadcasting Service. One definition of a kaleidoscope is a constantly changing pattern. Maybe you used to have one. Remember those tubes with the coloured beads in it that you held up to the light to see a magical shape? And then you turned it to see a completely different shape. Well, that's exactly what I'll be doing throughout the show, continually changing the style of music. So maybe you're looking for something soothing to help send you off to sleep, or perhaps you're having one of those nights where sleep just won't come. Whatever your situation, I do hope you enjoy some of the tunes that I've got lined up for you here on the next couple of hours on HBS and Kaleidoscope. We opened up the show with a 1963 hit from Dusty Springfield and I Only Want to Be With You. So the way the show works is that we play normally three or four tracks around the same theme. So the link of the theme for the start of the show is That's My Desire. Songs that express a wish to be with someone. We will hear from Lionel Richie from his multi-platinum album Can't Slow Down and the number one hit in 1984 with Hello. First up though, we've got a hit from Merle Haggard and this one comes from 1975, Always Wanting You. Here on Kaleidoscope with the Hospital Broadcasting Service, good evening. Sit back, relax and enjoy the music.

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1: Indeed, that's exactly what I'll do. I'll just give that kaleidoscope of ours another turn. This time we're off to look at location, location, location. Nice places to be. Well, you couldn't be much better than here listening to the Hospital Broadcasting Service and Kaleidoscope with me, Robert Craw. We will hear from Kenneth McKellar, the Paisley Buddy, who sung A Man Without Love in the 1966 Eurovision Song Contest, but we've got him singing Loch Lomond. Before that, we will have the Flower Pot Men, and that was from 1967 and an old 7-inch single. Remember them, eh? Well, we'll have that coming up. But first up, it's me old girlfriend. It's Doris Day. And a song that featured in the 1953 film Calamity Jane. This is the Black Hills of Dakota. Well, what a location that is, eh? Talking about location, location, location. Well, lie back, sit back, close your eyes and dream of somewhere nice.

0: 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Give it a turn.
1: Indeed, that's just what I've done. I've turned our kaleidoscope to see where we're off to next. Oh, this link is all about the animals, and song titles are all about quadrupeds. Haha, four-legged to you and me. We will hear from Little Rosa from 1953 with How Much Is That Doggy in the Window? And that was a popular novelty song. The best known version was probably by Patti Page from 52. But as I say, we've got Little Rosa from 53. Before that, we'll hear Culture Club with their second number one hit from 1983 and Karma Chameleon. But first, we're off with Tight Fit from the 1980s and their song The Lion Sleeps Tonight, also known as Whim Away. Do you remember the Carol Denver version where he was yodeling away and the poor old lion doesn't even get a mention? Well, get a mention tonight here with Tight Fit and The Lion Sleeps Tonight. Roar. That was my line impression, by the way.

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1: Indeed, we'll give our kaleidoscope another turn after those doggy stuff, the four-legged friends there. This time, our link is A Rose by Any Other Name Would Still Smell as Sweet. We've got three songs coming up, all with the word rose in the title. We've got Rosie from Don Partridge, a 1968 hit for him. Before that, we've got Emmylou Harris with a song that was featured on the 1985 album of the same name, and that is The Ballad of Sally Rose. That's a lovely song. But first up then, with our Rose link, we've got the one and only Slim Whitman. A hit for Mr. Whitman in 1954. Oh, you got it? There'll be a bit of yodeling in this, I'm sure. This is Slim Whitman and Rose Marie.

0: 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Give it a turn.
1: Yep, that's just what I've done. I've given that kaleidoscope of mine another turn. In fact, I think that'll be the final turn for this hour. I do hope that you are enjoying the music, and thank you so much for taking the time out to bring your ears our way here on the Hospital Broadcasting Service, and in particular from me, Robert Craw, to this Kaleidoscope show. So as we head up to the 11 o'clock news, we've got our next batch for you, and this batch is all about love. Will you commit to me? Well, songs about love commitment, or maybe the lack of it. We'll have Faith Hill and Tim McGraw with The Rest of Our Life, a couple of country superstars that are married, in fact, and I saw them at the O2 in Glasgow. It was a first-class show, let me tell you. But they've got this one called The Rest of Our Life. Before that one, we'll hear from Otis Redding with Come to Me, from his 1965 album, The Great Otis Redding Sings Soul Ballads. But first up, a hit from 1977 for Elton John, from the album Are You Ready for Love? This is the single version of the same song. Are You Ready for Love? Here on Kaleidoscope.

Tim McGraw and Faith Hill there with The Rest of Our Life. Well, we've just got a wee bit left of this first hour, so let's see where that goes. Well, never mind the rest of our lives. Hopefully you can stay with us here for the rest of this evening. As we make our way to the 11 o'clock news, this is Wings from their 1976 album Wings at the Speed of Sound. And this is a song called Silly Love Songs, finishing off our theme of love here on Kaleidoscope.

Well, there you go, that's us off and running in the second hour here on Kaleidoscope. And that was Eric Carmen and Hungry Eyes. Thank you so much for listening to Kaleidoscope with me, Robert Crom. In this show, I turn my musical kaleidoscope to continually change the style of music. It could be a song from any decade or any genre. I'm going to turn the wick down a little, so cooey in, as you may be looking for something soothing to help send you off to sleep, or perhaps you're having one of those nights where sleep just won't come. Whatever, I do hope that you enjoy some of the tunes that I've got lined up for you in this next hour as we head towards midnight here on Kaleidoscope on the Hospital Broadcasting Service. So our first theme in this hour is all about the eyes, keeping an eye on things, songs that have eyes in the title. So we started off with Eric Carmen and his Hungry Eyes. Next, we're going to hear from a song that was written by Mike Batt and Art Garfunkel,

came from the 1978 movie of the same name, and that of course is Bright Eyes, 1978. Never mind eyes in the title, you probably have a wee tear in your eye when you start to hear that one. But first though, we've got one from 1965. This hit for a former sound recording engineer. His name was Gene Pitney, and the song, Looking Through the Eyes of Love.

0: Kaleidoscope, give it a turn.
1: Indeed, I will give that kaleidoscope of ours another turn. And this time, do you remember when the BBC weatherman Michael Fish got it oh so wrong? Well, this next set of songs are all weather related. We will have a number three in the UK charts from 1963 from Frank Ifield, and he's singing about the wayward wind. Before that, earlier on in the 60s, 1960 in fact, Etta James, and she's all about the stormy weather. First up though, oh, that's a bit stormy, isn't it? This one, from 1990. This is Garth Brooks and the Thunder Rolls. Oh, I hope you're all cosy and coory in there tonight.

0: kaleidoscope. Give it a turn.
1: Well, I've done just that. I've given that kaleidoscope of mine another turn. And after all that weather, oh, there was some thunderstorms in that lot, wasn't there? Sometimes you just want to be held, or at least have somebody hold your hand. So this next wee section's all about that. We'll hear from PJ Proby. Remember him? We'll have a number three hit from him back in 1964 with Hold Me. Before that, up to date with 2015 song from Jess Glynn, Hold My Hand. And I remember this one's been played all over the place for a certain holiday company in their advert. I think it was also used to advertise Coca-Cola. And it featured in the original movie soundtrack of the 2016 film Bridget Jones's Baby. But first up, we have the Beatles from 1963, and they want to hold your hand.

0: thank you so much for listening to the Hospital Broadcasting Service this evening. Thanks for bringing your ears our way, and I hope some of the tunes that I'm playing you here tonight are bringing back some memories for you. So, what should we do?
1: Kaleidoscope, give it a turn.
0: Okie dokie, let me do that then. And this is coming up to the penultimate. That's the second last to you and me. Turn of our kaleidoscope. Now we're thinking about a restless spirit. Oh, Jigs, I hope you're not feeling too restless tonight, wherever you're listening. We've got three songs referring to being continuously on the move. We've got the country star Willie Nelson, who never seems to stop. He's well into his 80s now, and a big hit for him, On the Road Again. Before that then, we've got Handle With Care from the Travelling Wilburys. So not a song that's about travelling, that one was just in the band. But first up though, we've got a hit, and goodness knows how it ever became a hit, but we were singing on it because he's not known for his singing, and I'm not sure if he was sober at the time when he was recording it, but nevertheless, it was a number one hit in 1970. It was featured in Paint Your Wagon, of course, and this is the one and only Lee Marvin with I Was Born Under a Wandering Star. So, we'll get the Wandering Star, we'll get the Travelling Wilburys, and Willie Nelson's got us on the road again. This is Kaleidoscope. My name is Robert Craw, and you're listening to the Hospital Broadcasting Service. And this wee batch will help us travel towards that midnight hour.

to pack. I've never seen a sight that didn't look better looking back. I was born under a wandering star. Mud can make you prisoner and the plains can bake you dry. 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Home is made for coming from, for dreams of going to, which with any luck will never come.

0: 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Give it a turn.
1: I'll give that kaleidoscope the last turn on this show before I put it back into its box. This final batch of songs is all about being glad a relationship is over. Oh, that's a wee bit sad, isn't it? We will hear from the Queen of Soul, Aretha Franklin, with Since You've Been Gone, Sweet, Sweet Baby. Before that, we will hear from Buddy Holly from his 1956 album That'll Be the Day with a song called Don't Come Back Knockin'. First up, though, we've got Martine McCutcheon with a song taken from the 2000 album Wishing, and this song got to number 2. This is Martine McCutcheon, and I'm Over You.

That's Bill Withers and Ain't No Sunshine. Just thought we'd sneak that one in. I didn't pre-announce it, but I hope you enjoyed it. Well, you know, that's just about our time up here on this edition of Kaleidoscope. And I do hope that you've enjoyed the mix of music over the last couple of hours. Thank you so much for listening, and I do hope you have a peaceful night. Please stay tuned to HBS for lots of music to keep you company throughout the night. I have to take this time to thank my chief researcher, Joe Morrow, for all his excellent work in finding some terrific tunes on the show tonight. So till the next time that we meet on air, from me, Robert Craw, I wish you all the best and night-night. To take us to the news, this is Sinead O'Connor with Nothing Compares to You. Good night.

Doesn't matter if you love him or capital H-I-M. 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